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0: The angels want to know what the time is. I can tell you what the time is. Waking up with Wildy J and a girl at a rock show here at Power 100 to give us what's happening this weekend.
1: Well, if you've got the diary out and you're looking what to do this coming weekend, we kick off with the street party for the Socceroos Brazil game from 3 in Flinders Street. Sneaky sound system on the main stage from 6. But, Jade, if someone's not going to the soccer and they're looking for something to do maybe Friday night, I'm guessing there could be a local EP launch happening?
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1: Earlier in the week, it was huge at Rod Laver Arena, the songs of John Farnham. And fresh off that night at the Warehouse Saturday night is the lovely Kate Sobrano. Let's

0: Exactly, Wally. She's going to be heading to the warehouse for her Australian Made tour. So I worked 3 of these shows already, so I know these shows are going to be about 90 minutes featuring Kate hits, songs from Jesus Christ Superstar, and songs from so many great Australian artists, maybe also John Farnham. And her supporter, Kathleen Halloran, she's an incredible guitarist, and she just played guitar for the band at the John Farnham concert. So it's going to be a cracker night. 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
1: And if you're not heading there, maybe you'd like to go down the other end of town to around Molly's and head into Otherwise, because they've got a fundraiser happening.
0: Exactly, Wally. Saturday night from 7, Otherwise is hosting a Latin Night for Venezuela, which is a fundraiser to help the Venezuelan earthquake appeal. And there's also going to be DJs and stuff from midnight. So Otherwise Bar is always a great location.
1: Well, that wraps up Saturday and Sunday. Ladies, if you're looking for something a little bit different...
0: Absolutely. Sunday from 6 till 9 is Empire's monthly Women's Pinball Club. It's at level 1 at the Madison Plaza. It's free for the first visit, $10 every visit after that, and all ages are welcome.
1: Were you ever a pinball player yourself, Jade?
0: Oh, yeah, look, I've dabbled, but not into tournaments. So I think the Women's Club might be the one for me.
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0: They're red, they're hot, they're the Chili Peppers here at Power 100. It's KB with you. I knew Anne Hathaway had starred in a few movies this year, but I didn't realise how many. Five. Mother Mary, released April 17. Devil Wears Prada 2, which I've seen. I didn't think it was too bad. In May, that came out. The Odyssey, that was absolutely huge with Matt Damon in it. The End of Oak Street, that was released in August. And now, this one, it's called Verity. It's a gripping psychological thriller at BCC Cinemas from October 1.
1: You must have questions.
2: Why can't your wife finish her book series?
1: You really want to know? This is Verity.
3: Doctors don't think she'll ever walk or talk again.
1: She said, you are a brilliant, undiscovered voice. The only writer who can finish this last novel.
2: Her fans know her voice. They would know it's not her.
4: And bloody. And a little bit terrifying.
2: Say something.
5: 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Only darkness ahead.
0: Anne's co-stars are none other than 50 Shades of Grey fame Dakota Johnson. Josh Hartnett is in there. All-star cast. Looks like a great movie. Exclusive preview screening at BCC Cinemas next Wednesday night, September 30. How would you like two tickets? Give me a call. 1-300-89-1929 here at Power 100.

0: You're on this station that loves taking you to the movies so much that we called our friends at BCC Cinemas and said we need a whole cinema here at Power 100. G'day, Stephen. How are you?
1: Yeah, good, mate. How are you?
0: Good. You want a couple of tickets to come along and see Verity?
1: That'd be fantastic. Much appreciated.
0: Love to give you that. Now, Anne Hathaway stars as Verity. She's the wife, but there's a lot of troubles with her. Josh Harnett's the husband, but he has an affair with the woman they bring in to finish the book, right? So I've got to ask a question. Out of Nathan, myself and Wildy, who are you kissing, who are you marrying, and who are you killing? Because this seems to be the theme of the movie.
1: I'm not sure about the kissing.
0: You happily kill or marry one of us, though.
1: Yeah, well, I don't know about that either. It'll probably end up in the killing after the marrying part, wouldn't it? So that's generally how it works.
0: Oh, mate. Well, two tickets. We'll see you next Wednesday night. No need to do any of the those things to Wildy, myself, or Nathan.
1: No worries at all. Champions.
0: More tickets with Nathan after 1 o'clock this afternoon to see a Verity. It's that gripping psychological thriller at BCC Cinemas from October 1. Led Zeppelin, back in 1973, took 3 years to write an 8-minute song about a place that they'd never been to. I'm playing it for you now.
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3: Let me tell you a story about Bert Gerber. 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
4: Yep.
3: Woke up to hear a noise he'd never heard before.
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5: Didn't end up on the dinner table.
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0: just found out that Brazil's three strikers together are worth about $310 million. Is a whole Socceroos squad even worth that much? So big. The excitement is getting huge here in the city. The whole street party is being put together as we speak. Flinders Street is blocked off where it normally is for the Cotters markets on a Sunday. And everyone's invited. Absolutely free. Come along from 3 o'clock this afternoon. There's going to be loads on. Market stalls, food trucks, a street licensed bar, live music. And we know that Sneaky Sound System are hitting the stage at 6 o'clock. There's a kids carnival parade, the fans stampede at 7 to Queensland Country Bank Stadium. And then, of course, our Socceroos taking on Brazil, the live kickoff at 8 o'clock at Queensland Country Bank Stadium. This is just absolutely epic. After 11 o'clock, I've got Pacific Avenue. From the new to the legends. And in half an hour, my last chance this week for you and I to find that sneaky joker and get you $500 thanks to crew at Totally Workwear. We're going to do our Power 100 Jag the Joker just after 11:30.
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1: 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This is your news now.
10: Hi, I'm Lucy Knight. Anthony Albanese has made his pitch for Australia's seat on the United Nations Security Council during his speech at the General Assembly. Should Australia's bid be successful, the PM says Australia will listen with respect and protect what matters most while working to prevent crises, resolve conflicts and protect civilians. He also used his speech to call for more safeguards around artificial intelligence and urged world leaders to band together on international conflicts. weeks. The streets of Melbourne are buzzing amid the massive AFL Grand Final parade. Players and officials from both teams will sit in open-topped cars for the spectacle before both captains will wrestle the Premiership Cup, adorned with their team colours. One of the big four banks is slashing jobs amid a major restructure of its tech teams. 400 jobs at ANZ are reportedly being impacted within its New Zealand operations, including 100 redundancies. It comes as a broader trend emerges of companies slashing IT roles, including at Commonwealth Bank and Kmart. There are fresh calls to overhaul the way we're taxed at the petrol bowser. It comes as the NRMA estimates households are paying more than $40 in tax every time they fill up their family's SUV. And given EV drivers don't pay the fuel excise, the motoring group says it might be time for a fairer road user charge for all motorists.
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10: In sport, Lions coach Chris Fagan admits it's very good news Lachie Neal will be playing in tomorrow night's AFL Grand Final. Neal was cleared by the appeals board last night with his one-match ban overturned.
11: Good for Lachie, good for footy, I reckon. But we were pretty much ready for him not to be playing, I must admit.
10: And in the NRL, the Dolphins go head-to-head with the Roosters tonight at Suncorp for a spot in the grand final. And then the Panthers take on the Knights on Sunday afternoon.
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0: There's some exciting racing happening in Brandon at the Pioneer Park for the Gary Moon Memorial tomorrow afternoon. Now, the Bureau is saying there is about 50% chance of 1 mil of rain. So take it or leave it. Hopefully we don't get it. A mostly sunny one for the rest of us today, 28 degrees. Looking mostly sunny on Sunday and, of course, Monday, Tuesday, back to work. Mostly sunny, tops of 29. Down at Piney Park in Brandon, it is 27.
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0: I'm halfway through playing Pacific Avenue's Working Class Hero for you here at Power 100. When I look up, there's banging on the Power 100 studio doors. I've let in our promotions manager, Jake. Mate, what on earth is going on?
1: So tonight, Brazil has taken on the Socceroos.
0: Yes, I know.
1: I'm not going for Australia.
0: What?
1: Because I'm from New Zealand.
0: Oh.
1: I refuse to support Australia.
0: Right.
1: So I've got tickets in the Brazil zone. And I don't have anything to wear tonight.
0: You're currently wearing an Australia shirt, a Socceroos Australia shirt.
1: I can't wear it. It's disgraceful to my country, New Zealand.
0: How did you come across this shirt? Why are you wearing it?
1: Someone handed it to me on the street saying you have to wear this and not Brazil tonight.
0: Okay, so you've come in here to ask me, to ask my amazing Power 100 listener for a Brazil shirt.
1: If anyone has anything Brazil I can wear tonight, size small or medium, $50 cash.
0: Right, okay. Surely you should have called me this morning before I got off the island where all the backpackers are. Probably got Brazil shirts.
1: That's a good idea. Can you go back?
0: I am going back later on this afternoon. All right, so 1-300-89-1929, if you can help Jake, our promotions manager, get a Brazil shirt, because quite frankly, he's a Kiwi and we don't want him in a Socceroos shirt anyway.
1: It's embarrassing.
0: Get out of my studio. If you have stuff to get him out of an Australian shirt, please give me a call. And I will give you the Australian shirt as well, 1-300-89-1929. What is he even doing here if he doesn't love Australia? Go back to New Zealand! In the next 10 minutes, I'm hopefully going to find the Joker. One just walked out of the studio, but the one that has $500 is on our Power 100 Jag the Joker board after Hunters and Collectors. The hunt is on at Power 100.
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1: If I've counted right, there's only 13 cards left up there. You're a 1 in 13 chance of $500 right now. 1-300-89-1929. 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Where is the Joker? Be caller. I'm going to take caller 20 today. 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
1: Tomorrow you're my lucky caller.
2: Awesome, thank you.
1: Yee-hoo-hoo. What are you up to?
2: We're just coming back from Lake Kinneroo. We were up there for a couple of days, so we're back home now. Oh, so it was beautiful.
1: Beautiful. Great time of the year to be up there. Did you get much weather? Was there much rain or anything?
2: No, it was actually really nice and cool, but we went on our way back. We stopped in at Carramine for 2 days, and it was raining in Carramine like no tomorrow.
1: Just
2: down.
1: Yeah, it looked like it on the radar, mate. It really did. Oh, well, let's make your trip away spectacular at the end of it by getting $500 tomorrow. Where is the Joker?
2: Is it at lucky number 12?
1: Lucky number 12 is there. Why 12, mate?
2: That's my son's birthday, so fingers crossed.
1: Fingers crossed. What's your son's name?
2: Lucas.
1: Lucas. All right, buddy. Good luck. Here we go. Let's turn it together. Oh, not this time. It was the three of clubs, but gee, it sounded like a great holiday away tomorrow.
2: Awesome. Thank you. You have a lovely day.
1: You too. Oh, that would have been so perfect. There's 12 cards left now, and Nathan is your chance this afternoon after 1 o'clock. Be listening to him like a hawk because your $500, the Joker, it's there, and you can get it going into your weekend. Thanks to our great friends at Totally Workwear. Love your work, Hugh Street, Karajong, Hole, Malibu. And a couple here, Power 100.
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0: You and I have 1 hour left on our favourite day, Friday, here at Power 100. And boy, is it jam-packed. Going to catch up with the crew at the fishing warehouse. Even though it's windy and stuff like that, we'll still talk fishing. I cannot wait to go back to earlier this morning, waking up with Wildy Friday Live, an artist called Silky Oak. Amazing original song. I'm going to be playing that for you. And my Mighty Knights are taking on Riggy, the Big Rigs Penrith Panthers, this Sunday. I have to give him a call. Maybe we'll even come up with a bet. I don't know. After midday, part of the Power 100 Power Play. No ads. The Jets. And Linkin Park. And an internationally famous Irish band are celebrating their 50th anniversary today, and they've got a new song. So I'm going to launch that for you as well. But first, the newsroom for you and I here at Power 100.
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1: 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This is your news now.
2: Hey there, I'm Alana Riley. The Prime Minister has used his speech at the United Nations General Assembly today to call for new guardrails for artificial intelligence. Anthony Albanese mentioned the recent hack on Australia's Medicare portal by an OpenAI agent as he called for more action, the PM labelling the breach unacceptable.
3: And it is why Australia has been leading the way in establishing Australian standards for AI, standards to ensure that AI will work and deliver for people, not the other way around.
2: Pressure is growing on Canberra to rethink fuel taxes, with experts saying drivers are being stung by a tax on a tax every time they fill up. The NRMA is among those calling for a major overhaul, arguing the current system unfairly hits people in the outer suburbs who rely on their cars the most. In other news, there are concerns about a rise in domestic violence across Australia ahead of tomorrow's AFL Grand Final and the NRL Finals. DV Support Services are bracing for an influx of calls. If you or someone you know needs help, you can contact 1-800-RESPECT. Overseas, Macklemore has announced a Free Palestine tour in the wake of being dropped from Ed Sheeran's tour after his pro-Palestinian onstage comments. The American rapper will tour Dublin, Paris and London next month, with US dates set to be added. And there are fears David Jones could be on the brink of collapse as the retail giant makes moves towards insolvency amid rising business costs.
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2: In sport, thousands of AFL fans have flooded Melbourne Park for this year's grand final parade today ahead of tomorrow's decider. Dockers coach Justin Longmuir says the team is primed for tomorrow's clash against Brisbane at the MCG.
4: This hasn't been a flash in the pan. It hasn't been, oh, we've got on a good streak and landed in the grand final. We've built over a number of years for this moment.
2: And in league, the Dolphins will be out to make NRL history tonight when they host the Roosters. A win would see the league's newest franchise book a spot in next week's grand final in just their fourth season.
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6: It was a bit of a wild old ride on the 525 ferry headed home last night to beautiful Maggie Island. There was this cute kid, probably about 1 year old, and she was loving it. She's like, yay! And her parents were like, do you like this, do you? Because they were not liking it. I think I might be in for one of those again later on this afternoon. She is breezy. Possible sneaky late shower coming in tomorrow. Doesn't look like there's much in it. A mostly sunny 29 for our Sunday. At a Brothers Leagues Club, Kerwin, where Townsville comes together, my great mates, for sport, food and fun. It is 28.
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6: Ads are gone, but I do have something I need to talk to you about, and that is congratulations to Bono, The Edge, Adam Clayton and Larry Mullen Jr. You two celebrate their 50th anniversary today. Yes, back in September 1976, on the 25th, which is what today is, they got together at a high school in Dublin, and they have just been carving up ever since then. They've got a brand new album coming out in November, I think it's November 13, called Carnival de Lutz, and the word is that the late, great Dolly Parton features on one of the tracks. I can't wait to find out if that's true. Can't wait to hear it as well. And they're saying it's possibly the last thing she ever recorded before her surprising and very upsetting for me death. So the boys of U2 are launching today a new single from their album called Silencio. Have a listen. Tell me what you reckon.

reckon it's awesome. Cannot wait to hear the rest of the album, particularly that Dolly song. Let's get into our Power 100 Power Play today. Not with you two, but with Blink 182.

0: Rocket Flavor Day Friday as we cruise down Duckworth Street into the fishing warehouse where Britto has just claimed to me she couldn't scratch a dot and a dot is itchy.
1: Oh, my God, we're getting pumped. And I'm like, literally, you got an itchy dot since 9 a.m, bro.
0: Wow. It's terrible weather, too. We've got southeasterlies 15 to 25 knots all weekend. What is everyone coming in shopping for?
1: Oh, my God. I'm literally just reels and rods and stuff like that.
0: Cool.
1: So I think people are just getting ready for some good weather.
0: True.
1: Had a few young fellas in today buying a heap of lures, and they honestly spent a couple of hours in the shop. They just froth over it.
0: Oh, how good.
1: The dad was like, come on, boys, get out.
0: So good.
1: But, yeah, we've just been getting pumped today.
0: Great, great. Well, it is perfect shopping weather, that's for sure. Let's rewind, though, because I'm up to date on your socials and saw beautiful finger mark grunter, but some bad weather for you when you thought it was going to be nice staying overnight.
1: Oh, my God, it was hectic. So we actually, like, Tegan and I slept on the boat Sunday night.
0: Mm-hmm.
1: Then I got home Monday morning, seen Luke Neal's post with all the finger mark.
0: Yep.
1: So I went and got fuel for the jerry cans, and then I went back out Monday night.
0: Yeah.
1: And it was rough as guts. Oh, my God. I should have listened to him. He said it was going to be feral, and it was.
0: You thought he was just trying to keep you away from his fingers, didn't you?
1: Yeah. Pretty much, yeah. He's just trying to lead me on it. No, it's going to be shit, you know.
0: But yeah.
1: No, I got out there, and he was right.
0: Far out. But still, hey, at least you got some nice fish.
1: Oh, I'm so glad we got a couple of fish for the esky, because all that for nothing would have really hurt my soul.
0: Oh, God, gotcha.
1: Yeah, because even the next morning, we woke up at 6 a.m. and the plan was to go have a troll with some 8-meteries and do all that.
0: Mm.
1: We could not even troll. It was that rough. I'm not kidding. It was hectic. So we head back. It took about an hour and a half, 2 hours punching through, and we got back. So.
0: And you needed to time the tide, too, to get back in, you were saying on your socials. So.
1: Yeah, well, I don't know if you've seen on my socials prior. The last time we did this sort of trip, we did get stuck on the sandbar for a couple of hours. So I was like, oh, you know, I'll time it better this time, so we're getting back and we're not going to get stuck.
0: Yep.
1: But, yeah, luckily we actually did because we just scraped back in, eh?
0: We've got the full moon tomorrow night, so we're going to have big tides. People like fishing the full moon for different things, but, like, I'm thinking up the creeks, barrows, you got water pushing up, maybe the mangrove jacks because it's, even though it's windy, you know, we're slightly warmer days. Might be a chance to go fish your favourite estuary this weekend.
1: Yeah, well, I mean, we stopped in the mouth on the way back in, and the tides were big, and we ended up catching a good finger at the mouth there. So,
0: There you go.
1: Yeah, I'm sure they'll be getting around for sure.
0: And the footy this weekend, do you care?
1: Go the Dolphins. Go the Dolphins. I'm a Dolphins supporter.
0: Fins up, mate.
1: Fins up. Yeah, no, I've burnt my Cowboys jersey and I went and bought a Spotlight Dolphins one. I didn't. I love the Cowboys. Go the boys.
0: And what do you reckon? My Mighty Knights against Penrith. Are we a chance?
1: Up the Knights.
0: Come on, the Knights.
1: Yes.
0: On that note, Britto, I'll let you get back to the fishing warehouse. We'll talk again soon.
1: All right, good luck. Up the Knights, up the Dolphins.
0: Couldn't agree anymore, mate. Let's go, the Fins. Let's go, the Knights. You can catch Britto and the rest of the team at the fishing warehouse, Duckworth Street, right next to Mike Carney Toyota, your fishing and tackle and now football experts as well. Aerosmith. After my boys from Newey, it's the Jets of Power 100.

0: Rock and Favourite Day Friday, and my phone is ringing. It is none other than Kurt the Big Rig, the big Penrith Panthers fan. Great minds think alike, Riggy. I was just about to call you.
1: You are bloody kidding, KB. How you going?
0: Well, of course you and I've got to talk. Your mighty Penrith and my mighty Knights come together for a mighty clash on Sunday.
1: I thought I'd leave it until Friday.
0: Yeah.
1: Because I've already been getting smashed all week at my other job and throughout in the community. I've been hearing, oh, Riggy, you bloody riff. No one wants to see them there. We want a bloody Knights-Dolphins grand final. They want what they can't have, KB.
0: Hey, you've got to be a bit scared. You've got to be a bit scared of the Knights.
1: Look, that's what I was getting to. Penny Panthers, Newcastle Knights, preliminary final Sunday. I'm not going to lie. I am shitting myself, KB. What are the boys doing? We're tarping up our bloody training area. We don't want anyone looking in. That's how scared we are of Long Johnson Ponga, bloody Bradman Best and my boy Gagai just going to fold us up.
0: Well, now, they don't want to show that Cleary can't kick with his foot, so he's going to kick with his chin. And they don't want them to see the Knights to see that he's doing that.
1: That's the only thing I hold confidence as a Panthers fan. I'm like, it's all good. He doesn't have his kicking foot. He's still got his kicking chin. That's the main thing here. But normally, you know, you and I, we're tight.
0: We are.
1: We stick together.
0: We are.
1: Pretty much through everything.
0: Yes.
1: Except for, you know, if you've got to follow me to the bathroom, we have a bit of an indiscretion about that. But for 80 minutes on Sunday, KB,
0: I know.
1: Our friendship is officially suspended.
0: It is. We've become mortal enemies.
1: Oh, it's going to happen. So I reckon we need to put something on the line.
0: I bet we do too.
1: About it.
0: Yes.
1: And if Newcastle somehow knock off the mighty Riff, you find me a Knights jersey that'll fit the glorious 5XL frame.
0: Yeah.
1: And Monday morning, I'll come down and do the ferry ride with you wearing the bloody thing. But if Penrith win, I've got a full Pink Panther suit from Anna's cat-themed birthday party a few years back.
0: Oh,
1: I reckon Monday morning.
0: Yep.
1: Caden gets aboard the ferry dressed as the Pink Panther if the Riff win.
0: Righto, it's on. Let's do it.
1: All right. And open it up to the listeners, because we need to find a Knights jersey that's big enough for my big back. Just in case, you know. I'm not scared or anything.
0: Mate, it is on. I'm going to go on a hunt for this jersey because I'm a 50-50. I think if we have the Knights that... the really, really, really good Knights come out, we're a chance. Ooh. If we have the average Knights that played against the Warriors and still managed to win, then you guys are going to do us in. So, look, I'm excited. I'm excited, Riggy, and now I'm even more excited because we're going to bet.
1: Look, I was so excited, and then come like Monday and Tuesday with all the rigmarole and the media talk, now I'm shitting my pants, so I had to hold off my my tattoo for my chest. I'll save that for next week.
0: Oh, Riggy. I'm hanging up on you now, buddy. Gotta go. Gotta find a big Knights shirt. If you've got one there, you can lend to Riggy for Monday for a ferry ride. Please let me know here at Power 100 on 1300 89 19 29. Friday Live, Silky Oak. Actually brought a tear to my eye this morning when I listened to it with Wildy. And I'm going to play it for you. You tell me what you think as well. We'll do that in a couple of songs here at Power 100.

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I love Fridays. Obviously, Wildy's got the world-famous meat tray, thanks to Lee and the team at Plaza Meats. Makes him very, very popular. But for me, I love that he does Friday Live, and he had an artist in called Silky Oak with an original song called Forever and a Day. And when I listened to it, genuinely, I had a couple of tears. I want to play it for you now. I think it's absolutely amazing.

0: There he is, Silky Oak. That is Forever and a Day. Friday Live with Wildy here at Power 100. Beautiful song, mate. And I can hear in the guitar those early day sort of sounds, and I love it.
1: Yeah, it's a classic G over C chord. It's one of the early days in that folk. It's sort of an old trick, but it's one of my favourite little riffs to play.
0: Now, if people would like to find out more about you, Silky Oak, socials, website, do you have Spotify? What's going on with you, mate?
1: Yeah, so you can find me probably where I'm most active, or the best place to keep up to date would be on my Instagram, which is Silky Oak Music. And I am on Spotify as well. That song is on Spotify, and that's just Silky Oak on Spotify and Bandcamp. But also, I'm in the midst of making a website, which hopefully will have, you know, all my upcoming gigs, past gigs, photos, videos, and, yeah, ways to get in contact with me, and even maybe some merchandise.
0: Awesome. We'll see. Silky Oak, thanks so much for coming in and having a chat this morning and playing us that awesome song.
1: No worries. Thanks, Wildy.
2: I told you it was a great song, didn't I? Well, speaking of Wildy, this morning he said to me, KB, you've got to come and watch this. And I said, what are you showing me? He goes, the 16-year-old who just won America's Got Talent. And I'm thinking, okay, whatever. No, this chick absolutely rocks. Her name's Neen Royal. Do yourself a favour. Go and Google her winning performance on America's Got Talent. Unreal. But also, check her out with these guys, Linkin Park. They turned up because she's a huge fan of theirs. They did Emptiness Machine together. Unreal. Check her out. Here is Linkin Park at Power 100.

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0: I went a day early yesterday when I said I was feeling thirsty, but today's the right day for me to feel this way here at Power 100, because it's a Friday and I'm going to hand you over to Nathan. Woo! Well, let's switch your microphone on.
1: There we go.
0: Oh, it's been a busy one today. It's been so much fun. I don't know if you just heard, Riggy and I have a massive bet.
1: Yes.
0: Over our game. No one wants to see me in that outfit, and everyone wants to see Riggy in a knight's top.
1: Well, I think that's right. I would like to see Riggy in a knight's top. Right there on his chest next to his Panthers tattoos will be the badge of the Newcastle Knights, our team.
0: How good.
1: Yes.
0: It's our team. That's right, because you got on board them trying to jinx them earlier on in the season.
1: And here they are, prelim final.
0: Let's go to tonight, though. The Finns.
1: Yes.
0: The Chooks.
1: I know. What's going to happen? Well, Dolphins, hopefully going to get up. They've booked Felice Kaufusi back into the extended bench this week.
0: Ooh.
1: Two-time premiership winner from the Storm.
0: Uh-huh.
1: Could be the little boost they need just to get that confidence for the prelim.
0: Insane to think. They've been around for 4 years and they might be in their first grand final. Might even take out a premiership.
1: Now who's jinxing? You can't be saying that.
0: Oh.
1: You can't.
0: Well, okay, let's change the subject. What have you got this afternoon?
1: Well, I'm thinking about the Socceroos at the moment.
0: Yes.
1: I just walked down to Flinders about 45 minutes ago to see all the setting up that's been done. It's already looking really cool, and we're still, 2 hours out from the start of this big street party. I'm going to try and send someone down there to, I don't know, soak it all in for me after 3 o'clock.
0: Sounds like a great plan, mate. It won't be me because I'll be soaking in a beer. No, I'm only joking. Actually, I probably will be walking through. I'll give you a buzz if I am, Nathan. Have a great afternoon with him. I know he's got free pizza for you and your chance to jag that joker. A 1 in 12 chance after 1 this afternoon at Power 100. Let's go the Socceroos. Let's go the Finns. Let's go the Knights.
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12: Hello, I'm Monique Crichton. We've had a reminder of the dangers faced by those on the Thin Blue Line. A 20-year-old female police officer in New South Wales has died in a crash in Sydney's Inner West overnight. Her male colleague, who was driving, has been hospitalised as a critical incident investigation gets underway. Deputy Police Commissioner David Hudson says the marked car was travelling under lights and sirens at the time of the smash in Redfern.
13: There was a report that a vehicle was being stolen at Glebe. The actual circumstances of the collision are not known at this time, and I don't want to preempt what the crash investigation might find.
12: The PM's been on the world stage in New York, Anthony Albanese, pitching Australia's case for a seat on the United Nations Security Council. Domestic violence services are preparing for a spike in incidents ahead of tomorrow's AFL Grand Final and the NRL Finals. Victoria Police reported a 5% spike in family violence during last year's decider, with 315 reported cases. Well, back in 2019, there was a 20% spike. If you or someone you know needs help, contact 1-800-RESPECT. US President Donald Trump is hosting his Chinese counterpart at the White House. Amazon's Jeff Bezos also among the guests attending the dinner for Xi Jinping, who is currently on a three-day state visit in the US. And the future of one of the country's biggest retailers is in doubt amid rising business costs. It's been revealed David Jones is making moves towards insolvency.
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12: In sport, Brisbane coach Chris Fagan says he's relieved that Lachie Neale can play in tomorrow's grand final against Fremantle. The one-match suspension for striking dismissed by the appeals board. Fagan admits he'd been anxious.
14: It was a bit like last year, you know. We didn't know he was going to play last year until the day before the game when he got through a fitness test. So sort of history repeating itself, just in a different way.
12: And a sellout crowd's expected at Suncorp tonight for the opening NRL prelim final between the Dolphins and the Roosters. That's the latest in news and sport.
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1: Partly cloudy conditions for your afternoon here. Overnight down to 17 degrees. Back up to 29 tomorrow with possible light showers. For Sunday, possible showers as well. Tops of 29 degrees and partly cloudy as we head back to work on Monday. Right now at Queensland Country Bank Stadium, where the CommBank Socceroos are set to start warming up, it is 27.8 degrees.
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1: Good afternoon, and there's a feel about this afternoon in the Power 100 studios. It almost has the vibe of like we're about to go on holidays. And I think that might be because one street away down on Flinders, the CommBank Socceroos versus Brazil Street Party is only 2 hours away from opening up. I went and checked it out at midday just to see what was going to be there. It's really big. And the stage setup, sneaky sound system playing after 6 o'clock tonight in the lead up to the game down at Queensland Country Bank Stadium where they kick off at 8. It just seems like it's going to be one of those things that everyone will be talking about for the rest of the weekend and then come Monday as well. So if you haven't already locked yourself in for something to do tonight, go on down to Flinders Street. I'm going to try and send Rach down there. She's in today for some reason. We'll talk to her, hopefully, down on Flinders Street after 3 o'clock so that you know exactly what you're in for when you head on down. 12 cards left on our Jag the Joker board. KB just told me before. $500 could be yours thanks to Totally Workwear Townsville within 15 minutes. Right now we play Green Day on Power 100.

0: Youngblood, Smashing Pumpkins, Zombie on Power 100. It's Arvo's with Nathan. We are a few hours away now, I guess. Still quite a few hours, 6 hours away from seeing the kickoff between the Roosters and the Dolphins at Suncorp Stadium. The grand final qualifier, I'll be right at home watching that one. I've got a sick girlfriend and a kid that it seems to be having teeth coming out of every part of his mouth at the moment. Best thing for me is to be plopped on the couch with a kid next to me and a girlfriend in bed. I'm happy to be doing that. I want to watch Dolphins Roosters, but just down the road, and it kicks off at 3 o'clock, so I might walk down and check it out anyways. We've got the big Australia versus Brazil street party just before the CommBank Socceroos take on Brazil at Queensland Country Bank Stadium tonight. Kickoff is at 8 o'clock. If you don't have your tickets or you don't intend to buy any, if you're down at that street party, the big screen will be playing the whole game as well, and there's a whole stack of stuff to do. We'll get into it later. For now, try and give you some pocket money as you head on down to Flinders Street this afternoon. Let's try and jag a joker.
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1: Let's go straight to the phones and we'll find Tony from Kelso. G'day, happy Friday, mate.
2: Hey, Nathan, how you going, man?
1: I'm going really well. What's your plans for this afternoon and over the weekend?
2: Oh, mate, just picked up the kids from ice and we're heading into the street party.
1: You are? Okay, very nice.
2: Yeah, starts at 3, apparently.
1: I'll be saying it all afternoon. It does start at 3 o'clock, Scott.
2: Beautiful. There you go, mate.
1: All right, I got you in for Jag the Joker. We'll get you some pocket money, hopefully. Just 12 cards left on the board. Hopefully you heard which ones were left. What card would you like?
2: Lucky number 7, please, mate.
1: Lucky number 7 on favourite day, Friday. We'll flip it. Thanks to Totally Workwear. See if we can't give you $500. What are you looking most forward to for that street party?
2: Just the whole vibe, mate. The atmosphere will be awesome.
1: Yeah, it's not something I've seen in the last 12 months since I've been in Townsville. It's a little bit unique.
2: Yeah, there's a lot of new faces in town. I think it'll be going right off, mate.
1: All right, no more mucking about. Let's turn number 7 for you today in Jag the Joker. It is... It is the 9 of clubs. It is not the Joker.
2: Oh, so close.
1: It is. There's nothing closer to a Joker than the 9 of clubs, Scott. You enjoy your afternoon, mate, and enjoy that street party. Let me know how it goes.
2: I will. Thanks, Nathan.
1: It's all thanks to Totally Workwear Townsville. Love your work. Hugh Street in Currajong. Another chance tomorrow. No, not tomorrow. It's Friday. Oh, my gosh. It's nearly the weekend. Another chance after Monday, 8 a.m. with Wildy to Jag That Joker. We'll come back in with Gunners doing a cover next on Power 100.
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0: It is Power 100 Arvos with Nathan lining up your two ups at two as we celebrate the CommBank Socceroos versus Brazil this afternoon at the street party just over an hour away. The game, 8 p.m. kickoff. It's all happening down on Flinders Street. After 2 o'clock, we've lined up a few great bands. Two from Fooey's. And then we've got to play an Aussie band. How about this from Silverchair? The other thing, when we play Silverchair tomorrow, the second song, it is a bit different. It's from Diorama. So Daniel Johns was obviously going through something interesting at the time. But it's worth playing everything that Silverchair did before 2005, at least in my opinion. And Diorama is a good album. So after two, we head deep into the vault for a great Silverchair track right here at Power 100.
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9: Hello, I'm Monique Crichton. Well, AFL Grand Final fever has taken over the streets of Melbourne. Dockers and Lions fans soaking up the atmosphere at this morning's parade ahead of tomorrow's decider at the G. A purple wave crashing into the city as Fremantle supporters anticipate the club's first ever flag. This fan telling Nine they've driven over.
10: Yeah, very happy. We've got to see Kylie as well. Got a few fans in the family.
9: While Brisbane's Lachie Neale says he's focused on tomorrow's game after being cleared of suspension and now able to play, the 33-year-old had his one-match ban for striking overturned by the appeals board.
11: No, I just want to play my part and win on Saturday. Difficult challenge against Freo, but hopefully we can do it.
9: The team's now taking part in final training at the MCG. The death of a young police constable in a crash in New South Wales has sent shockwaves through the force. The 20-year-old died when the marked car being driven by her male colleague hit a tree in Sydney. New South Wales Premier Chris Minns has reacted to the update.
12: I am devastated for her mother and father. I'm devastated for her partner.
3: I'm devastated for the policing community in New South Wales that will be hurting.
9: And a 76-year-old man shot during a Trump rally assassination attempt in 2024 has died. He was wounded when gunman Thomas Crooks opened fire at a rally in Pennsylvania. The US president has paid tribute, calling him a true American patriot.
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9: In sports, Sam Walker will line up for the Roosters tonight against the Dolphins in Brisbane. It's just a month since he had ankle surgery. Newcastle and Penrith face off in the other NRL prelim on Sunday. South Africa has taken a 1-0 lead in the one-day cricket series against Australia, chasing 298 for victory. We could only manage 230. And Mercedes driver George Russell has been fastest in both F1 practices for the Azerbaijan Grand Prix. That's the latest in news and sport.
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0: Cruising towards the weekend, partly cloudy conditions, the remainder of your arvo down to 17 overnight. Possible showers for your Saturday and Sunday, about a mil of rain on the radar. Tops of 29 at both days across the weekend. Clear skies come Monday with still tops of 29 as that wet season really truly gets underway here in Townsville. At least it's dry this afternoon as we sit at 27.1 degrees.
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1: It's 2 p.m. Whether you're still slogging your way through the day or knocking off from a hard day on the tools, we've lined up two of the best from a few of the best. Two ups at two on Power 100.
0: You could say it's to support Newcastle Knights as they head into a preliminary final this weekend, or you could say it's to support the CommBank Socceroos as they play at Queensland Country Bank Stadium tonight. But in reality, I just really like Silverchair. Here's two.

Flashback to 2002. And when you listen to their album Diorama for the first time, Daniel Johns and Silverchair sent you a very direct message. It was, this album is not the same as our other albums. Nothing from Diorama is like anything from Frog Stomp. And that's 100% by design. It wasn't too long after this that, of course, Silverchair did take hiatus and Daniel Johns went off on his own, eventually coming back a few years later with Straight Lines. So this was kind of a transitional period for Silverchair, and Across the Night was the message. I think that's a really cool way to explain why that song is so different to everything else we play of Silverchair on Power 100. Now into a band that always knew what they were, at least in my opinion, never really changed until the last few years. Buoys, Under You first on Power 100.

0: Less than 90 days to go till we see Foo Fighters live from Queensland Country Bank Stadium, November 7. There's two from them on Power 100. And less than like 6 hours till the CommBank Socceroos take to Queensland Country Bank Stadium. All the festivities kick off at 3 p.m. on Flinders Street for the street party, though. Sneaky sound system playing from 6, the drumline from 7, and all the festivities kick off with a bar, face painting, food, market stalls, 3 o'clock down on Flinders Street. I went and checked it out. I'm going to see if I can send Rachel down there from weekends. Sometime after 3 o'clock would be pretty good. It's going to be an awesome afternoon. Next up for our 2 Ups at 2, we continue with my favourite artist of all time.
1: 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But sometimes you're faced with a seemingly impossible challenge. Picking a number.
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4: 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No way. It's the Joker.
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0: Power 100, you're two opposite two. Jeff Buckley, my favourite artist of all time. And lovely, you should have come over. Joined by Jake. Hello, mate.
1: Hello, Nathan. Who was that again?
0: That's Jeff Buckley. You know that guy?
1: No, I never heard of him.
0: No, you probably never heard of that. Well, do you know, tonight something big's happening in Townsville.
1: Yes. Yeah, that's right, the Socceroos in Brazil, yes.
0: Yeah, you're heading down there.
1: I am. I'm in the Brazil fan zone.
0: Yeah, so that's kind of what I called you in for, because not only do I know that you're sitting in the Brazil fan zone, but I overheard a conversation you were having a little bit earlier this afternoon with a team member here at the station, and turns out your music knowledge is not what I thought it was.
1: No, that's not great. That's why I'm sitting with the Brazil, because I don't support Australia.
0: So let's play you a couple Australian songs, I think, okay. And we'll see if you can guess the names. Or probably not guess, if you know the okay, songs. We'll cool. Start with this one.
1: Never heard of it.
0: You never heard of this one, okay.
1: No.
0: This is one of the most anthemic Australian songs of all
1: really?
0: Time. Yeah, The Horses, Daryl Braithwaite.
1: That didn't make it in New Zealand.
0: We'll go on to a different one.
1: Oh, yeah, I know that one.
0: Okay,
1: you know this one. I've heard that one before.
0: Yeah, the Jonas Brothers, did you sing it the other week at the AFL?
1: Did they?
0: Yeah, they did.
1: I do like the Jonas Brothers.
0: Yeah, I thought you might. Let's head to the next one.
1: It's a working class man.
0: Hey, you definitely
1: know Barnsley.
0: You're doing all right for Barnsley.
1: Yes.
0: And, okay, you're actually doing very well. I'll give you one more. I've made him pretty easy. You don't know this one.
1: Never heard it.
0: This is the song that says Vegemite sandwich in it.
1: Vegemite sandwich?
0: Yes, it
1: we
0: does.
1: We eat Marmite in New Zealand.
0: Right, I understand.
1: Yeah.
0: So you're heading down to the street party this afternoon,
1: I
0: take it?
1: It's going to be so much fun. It's going to be a big party down there. Sneaky Sound System, they're going to be there as well.
0: Yeah, playing up to six. Tonight. I saw the stage. Did you see it yet?
1: Huge. And there's three big screens.
0: Yep.
1: On each end of Flinders Street. You can watch your game in three areas on the street.
0: It sounds like it's going to be heaps of fun, obviously. You're walking down with the drum line.
1: Oh, sure. Yeah, sure.
0: Or are you going to try to sneak off on your own, get there early?
1: That's it. I'll be there early. But I'm going to the game, the Zill Zone.
0: Well, you've done quite well for yourself. That's 3 out of 4. The only song you didn't know was The Horses, which is, it is disappointing, but 3 from 4 is very good, Jake.
1: And
0: congratulations. All right, let's head back into music. Who's this one, Jake?
1: Don't know.
0: It's Alice Cooper, Poison on Power 100.

0: That's two from Alice Cooper on Power 100. It's Arvo's with Nathan. Normally, I'm really good at getting every artist that I schedule into my two opposite two. Today, we're running a little short for time. So, with the two artists remaining, I need you to tell me on 1-300-89-19-29, would you rather hear Smashing Pumpkins, 1979, and this one, Zero? Or, instead of Smashing Pumpkins, we could play Aerosmith. I've got Dream On ready, and this. That's 1-300-89-19-29. Is it Smashing Pumpkins or is it Aerosmith? We're going to play one of them right after this on Power 100.
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2: Let me tell you a story about Bert Gerber. 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
2: Woke up to hear a noise he'd never heard before.
4: 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Wouldn't he hear that all the time?
2: 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The goose honked was because the barn was on fire. Little Goosey making this noise saved the day. And Goosey has been rewarded with his favourite snack.
4: Didn't end up on the dinner table.
2: No.
4: Those other ones would be, oh, good on you, Goosey.
2: Especially if they all went up in flames. 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
2: All right. I got Sandy on the line for Power 100. It was Smashing Pumpkins or Aerosmith. We'll see what she wants to hear.
3: Aerosmith, please.
2: You'd like to hear some Aerosmith. All right. That sounds good to me. I'll lock it in.
3: Awesome. Thanks.
2: All right. What are you doing this weekend, Sandy? Nope. She hung up on me. All right, here it is, Dream On, Aerosmith for your two ups at two here at Power 100.

0: Power 100 Arvos with Nathan. Have you ever known a man to chew gum as much as I do on air? Rachel, you're in here. Tell the people.
1: I just called you a cow.
0: You did.
1: Yeah, I was like...
0: I got a fresh piece of gum in. You can never tell. I mean, if you can tell, let me know, because that's pretty embarrassing. You know, you're in here for a reason this afternoon. I'm setting you down to Flinders Street in a moment's time, because 3 o'clock, the big street party kicks off. Are you excited?
1: Yeah, I am, but I'm realizing I need to pace myself, Nathan, because this weekend... yet again, is massive. It is a massive weekend.
0: It is a massive weekend, and I'm playing Shakira in the background. You don't have headphones on. You can't hear it. We're playing Waka Waka.
1: Oh, that's I actually know that track. My kids love that track.
0: It is, it's going to be a big night tonight. Combang Soccer is up against Brazil, and that street party is going to pop. We've got Sneaky Sound System there after 6. From 7, the drum circle, and... when I send you down there, I want to know exactly what food vendors and market stalls they have there as well.
1: Okay, I got you, Nathan.
0: You think
1: I
0: you can do you. That?
1: I can do that.
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12: 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Quite busy. Sturt Street Busways through the CBD. And Wilcox Street is under speed busways between Mount Louisa and Cosgrove and around the roadwork zones. Mine are built up on Ross River Road through Cranbrook and Acrevale around Nathan Street and the roadworks. 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I'm Brad Board, traffic in 30 minutes on Power 1.
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13: Hello, I'm Monique Crichton. Well, it'll be a grey day across Victoria tomorrow with fairly low temperatures, just 16 degrees in Melbourne for the AFL Grand Final at the G. Angus Hines from the Bureau says most of the rest of the country will be clear.
14: Really warm through New South Wales and southern Queensland. A few showers about the Queensland coast and southerly winds really knock the temperatures down in Tasmania.
13: The PM has delivered an address to the United Nations as he wraps up his week-long visit to New York. Anthony Albanese urging world leaders to band together on international conflicts, climate change, and AI.
15: We can seize and share and shape the opportunities this moment holds in the interests of our citizens, but we can only do it together. From the very first days of this forum, Australia has always known that.
13: Authorities in South Australia are dealing with a measles outbreak. Four students at a high school in Adelaide South falling ill on the eve of school holidays there. One young person had come back from overseas and spread it to three others. A list of potential exposure sites is being circulated. And Angelina Jolie's finally sold her sprawling LA property for nearly $25 million, $5 million less than when it first listed. The Oscar winner bought the historic mansion in the wake of her split from Brad Pitt. Now, nearly a decade later, she's cashing out, fueling fresh speculation she's getting ready to leave LA behind for good.
2: Upset with your current wholesaler?
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13: In sport, Fremantle coach Justin Longmuir says the Dockers aren't fazed that Lachie Neale will take his place in tomorrow's grand final at the G. The appeals board dismissing the Brisbane Stars' one-match suspension for a gut punch, instead choosing to fine him.
16: We prepared for him. Well, we prepared for Brisbane's best, and he's clearly in their best. Hey, we prepared for their best team. And even if he didn't play, we felt like just someone else would have had to step up.
13: And round two of the NBL continues in Brisbane tonight when the Bullets host the Hawks. That's the latest in news and sport.
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0: We're looking at beautiful conditions here in Townsville City and a partly cloudy afternoon down to 17 degrees overnight and possible showers across your weekend. It's up to 29 for Saturday and Sunday. 29 our top heading into the new week as well with no rain on the radar for Monday and maybe some light showers on Tuesday. Otherwise, nice clear skies. And right now on Flinders Street, where the street party for Australia versus Brazil is kicking off right now. It is 27.1 degrees.
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0: 1-300-89-19-29. It is time to give away some free pizza this afternoon for anyone that maybe is either watching the footy, heading down to Queensland Country Bank, don't want to cook tonight. You may as well call me. Pizza Riviera will sort you out with a large pizza and garlic bread. And we're not too far from Hermit Park, so I'm sure people have walked further distances than Flinders Street to the Hermit Park Pizza Riviera in their lifetime. Give me a call. I'll set you up with that pizza. Nice and easy today. No question. And we head straight into music. Barnsley, DMA is in just a few moments' time. This, of course, Aussie rockers and legends, Jenny Bros. It's Living End, Prisoner of Society on Arvo's with Nathan, right here on the home of rock across Townsville in North Queensland, Power 100.

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1: Winnow down on Flinders Street, the street party, Australia versus Brazil, is officially underway. And if you party too hard, maybe you don't want to cook for yourself tonight. That's fair enough. There's footy on, there's soccer on. And I've got Alicia on the phone. Are you there?
2: G'day, Nathan. How are you?
1: I'm very well. Nice to have you on the show today. Free pizza at 3, and it's lucky for you it's a Friday because no question needs to be asked. I'll give you a large pizza and garlic bread from Pizza Riv.
2: You're a legend, Nathan. Thank you.
1: That's all right. Which one's your local, Heatley or Hermit Park?
2: Heatley, please.
1: Heatley. No worries, Alice. Right, I drive past it every day. Smells amazing.
2: You'll have to get one yourself, mate.
1: I think I might. I'm watching the Dolphins tonight, so I'm not cooking, 100%.
2: Awesome.
1: Thanks, Alicia. Thank you. Enjoy your weekend, mate.
2: You too. Thanks, Nathan.
1: Bye. All right. There it is. We've given away free pizza at 3, a large pizza and garlic bread, thanks to our mates at Pizza Riviera. Bon Jovi, Red Hot Chili Peppers. We've got them lined up for you in just a moment's time. And if you're heading down to Flinders, maybe we'll see you there. We'll catch up with Rach, who's currently walking down next on Power 100.
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3: Townsville's Laverack Barracks is marking a major milestone, celebrating 60 years since Prime Minister Harold Holt opened the base back in 1966 during the Vietnam War. 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
1: Rach, you're down on Flinders Street.
2: I am, Nathan. I'm currently in the Townsville Brewing Co. because I really need some water.
1: Oh, yeah. Sure, that's why. Tell me about the vibes there.
2: Oh, dude, it's going to be... It just started, right? Yep. So, do you remember that guy we had in the studio a couple of weeks ago, Otis?
1: Yeah.
2: Yeah, so he was just up on the main stage where Sneaky Sound System is going to be at 6 o'clock. Right now, we've got the kids from Gracie Borough. They're showing everyone how they do their forward rolls. It's pretty crazy. I just walked down to the other end to check out the other screen. So there is a screen next to the Townsville Brewing Co. and there is a screen right up the other end. The whole street is blocked off. And if this is just the start of the party, it is going to be an epic night.
1: Yeah, the real stuff, I mean, really gets underway at 6 with Sneaky Sound System. Obviously, the market stalls, the food all ready to go now. Is that right?
2: Yeah, that is right. I don't know what to pick. My bet is going to be on Ning's Thai, though, because I am privy to some Ning's Thai. But we've got donuts. We've got those Dippin' Dots ice cream.
1: Yeah.
2: There's a Chirpy Bakehouse. I had a little bit of a cheesecake from there. We've got pizza from Ciao Bella. It's ridiculous.
1: That sounds all right. All right, we'll head back in for some In Excess. I'll talk to you one more time before 4 o'clock, Rach, okay?
2: Okay, see you next.
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5: 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Underspeed on Bundock Street through Belgian Gardens. And Wilcox Street Busway is underspeed between Mount Louisa and Cosgrove around the roadwork zones. Also, Ross Road through Cranbrook and Acre Vale. 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I'm Brad. 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
0: Arvo's with Nathan plays better music and more of it across Townsville all day. And right now,

0: Flinders Street for the Socceroos versus Brazil street party that's underway right now. Rach.
1: Nathan.
0: Pretty much bang on 4 o'clock now, Rachel. You've been in amongst it for about an hour. How are we feeling about the Flinders Street pre-party today?
1: Oh, Nathan, I'm at work right now. I've got to go get my kids, and I'm worried because I'm going to spend so much money tonight.
0: Yep, I can probably understand how that would happen. I was popping my head out the window, actually, right on the corner of Sturt and Stanley. I can actually hear the party from a street across.
1: It is so much fun, Nathan. Are you coming down? You're coming down, right?
0: I finish up in like 2 minutes. As soon as we stop talking, I can walk straight there.
1: Oh, that's awesome. Hey, Nathan, you missed my birthday present, and there's like these beautiful wind chimes here made from shells.
0: Right.
1: Do you think?
0: I thought you were going to say Brazilian men.
1: No, yeah, those two. It's so beautiful.
0: All right. This is getting out of control. I'm going to start walking down, I reckon. I'm ready to wrap up for today. Thanks for jumping down there. I know it's the grenade that someone had to jump on Rach's partying on Flinders this afternoon.
1: Oh, this is... I'm high on water. It's so good.
0: All right. Enjoy. I'll talk to you later. The game kicks off at 8 o'clock, but the party is well and truly underway there on Flinders Street. Sneaky sound system after 6. There's bars all the way down Flinders, open on the street, food, market stalls and the rest. Head on down, check it out. It seems like it's going to be a whole stack of fun. I'll be back with you probably Sunday morning, but mostly Monday, 1 p.m. Arvo's with Nathan is back with you here on Power 100. I'll talk to you later.
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13: Power 100's time saver traffic.
14: Well, traffic is slow. Sturt Street buzzways through the CBD. Also under speed through North Water, Warburton Street and Gregory Street. A little bit under speed. Wilcox Street buzzways between Mount Louisa and Cosgrove and Bundock Street through Belgian Gardens. This weekend, Autobahn has a massive 30% off Penrite, Thinkware Dash Cam, Unit and UHF, Maguire's Car Care, plus unmissable deals in store and online, and Sunday at Autobahn. I'm Brad Moore, traffic in 30 minutes on Power 100.
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12: Hello, I'm Monique Crichton. Well, it'll be a grey day across Victoria tomorrow with fairly low temperatures, just 16 degrees in Melbourne for the AFL Grand Final at the G. Angus Hines from the Bureau says most of the rest of the country will be clear.
15: Really warm through New South Wales and southern Queensland. A few showers about the Queensland coast and southerly winds really knock the temperatures down in Tasmania.
12: The PM has delivered an address to the United Nations as he wraps up his week-long visit to New York. Anthony Albanese urging world leaders to band together on international conflicts, climate change, and AI.
16: We can seize and share and shape the opportunities this moment holds in the interests of our citizens, but we can only do it together. From the very first days of this forum, Australia has always known that.
12: Authorities in South Australia are dealing with a measles outbreak. Four students at a high school in Adelaide South falling ill on the eve of school holidays there. One young person had come back from overseas and spread it to three others. A list of potential exposure sites is being circulated. And Angelina Jolie's finally sold her sprawling LA property for nearly $25 million, $5 million less than when it first listed. The Oscar winner bought the historic mansion in the wake of her split from Brad Pitt. Now, nearly a decade later, she's cashing out, fueling fresh speculation she's getting ready to leave LA behind for good.
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12: In sport, Fremantle coach Justin Longmuir says the Dockers aren't fazed that Lachie Neale will take his place in tomorrow's grand final at the G. The appeals board dismissing the Brisbane Stars' one-match suspension for a gut punch, instead choosing to fine him.
18: We prepared for him. Well, we prepared for Brisbane's best, and he's clearly in their best. Hey, we prepared for their best team. And even if he didn't play, we felt like just someone else would have had to step up.
12: And round two of the NBL continues in Brisbane tonight when the Bullets host the Hawks. That's the latest in news and sport.
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0: Your weather across the rest of this afternoon, looking beautiful across Townsville. Overnight down to 17 and 29 our top for tomorrow, with some rain on tomorrow and Sunday. Partly cloudy Monday, tops of 29 there as well.
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33: It's showtime. It's Jonesy and Amanda. As they say, necessity is the mother of invention.
34: What have you invented?
33: I haven't invented anything, but what if your partner has severe, like, troubles, like Crohn's disease, which does have an unfortunate aftermath.
34: Okay.
33: Okay. So this husband, instead of divorcing his wife, came up with some incredible pants for her.
34: Some pants. Also,
33: he's an ideas man.
34: Also, in terms of family heirlooms, not everyone is going to get a Ming vase. Some people get some weird, gross things.
33: Imagine if you were part of the Ming Dynasty. Oh, not another vase again.
34: I'm sick of this. Can't you get me something new? Your family's gross heirloom. What have you got?
33: The tribal drum beats for this. It's Jonesy and Amanda driving you home for Jan.

0: Hello, it's Jonesy the Man driving you home this Friday afternoon. I always look at entrepreneurs and go, man, why didn't I come up with that?
1: I love those stories where you hear that someone has had the smallest of ideas, like how to put a dimple in a golf ball or something like that.
0: Boom.
1: And then money for jam, the money rolls in.
0: The Afterpay guys, two neighborinos.
1: Over their bins, didn't they chat over their garbage
0: bins?
1: Living
0: in a well-off suburb, I would admit. But they're both putting their bins out. They get chatting about Afterpay. Boom, $1 billion empire.
1: Or someone that's come up with the cat's eyes that go along the side of the road. That person's worth billions and billions of dollars.
0: Mr. Cat's Eyes, where's your ideas? Where's my ideas?
1: Yeah, nowhere.
0: I read this story about entrepreneurs Buck Weimer and Arlene Weimer. And they had a product because Arlene had a condition. Oh. She's got Crohn's disease, which is it's a specialist disease.
1: It's a terrible disease.
0: And it can be very embarrassing.
1: Oh.
0: So Buck came up with specialty underwear for severe flatulence.
2: My wife has Crohn's disease, and Bagass is a byproduct for people who have Crohn's. Obviously, I didn't want to divorce her because of that, so I did something about it. The invention really helped our marriage a lot, and as a result of wearing the underwear, her anxiety was reduced, and she actually has less gas. Arlene started bragging about it. Our hope for the future, even as we pass on, that this product will continue because it is service to people who are in need.
1: I mean, that's a very practical thing. So she had bad gas because of Crohn's.
0: Yep.
1: He said, rather than divorce her.
0: Yes, which I would have done straight away.
1: He made her some big undies. I'm looking at a picture here. They come in three different sizes.
0: Yeah, I'll tell you about some of the features.
1: Please.
0: They feature soft, breathable fabrics and moisture-wicking technology. This is all good stuff. So he took it to the sharks on Shark Tank.
1: What did they think?
0: They passed. Unfortunately. He wanted $55,000 for 25% equity, and the sharks said, no dice. Take your funky undies somewhere else, mate.
1: Is that what they were called, the funky undies?
0: I would have called them funky undies.
1: Of course you would.
0: Or fundies.
1: I guess, you know, if life gives you lemons, you make lemonade.
0: Exactly.
1: Your wife's doing flatulence, you take it to the Shark Tank.
0: And drop her in.
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0: Let's not even get to that couch, please, if you don't mind.
1: And 47 of generations.
0: From 616 AD, this has been used in her family, apparently.
1: That is some.
0: But she said every woman in her bloodline has given birth on that chair, and no one's put a sheet down. No one's cleaned it.
1: Febreze, that's good stuff.
0: You know, is it good enough? There's your nappy sand ad.
1: The tribal drummer's beating my gross family heirloom.
0: Didn't get much sleep, but we had a lot of fun on Grandma's featherbed. Dear me. Amanda, hello. Tell us about the heirloom.
2: Good afternoon. And Jonesy, I agree. There's not enough Febreze for that job.
1: No.
2: That's a big one. It is a bit gross as well in bodily parts, and it's a bit weird. But when my kids were little, you know, you used to put their little teeth under the pillow for the tooth fairy, three kids. I've never had the heart to throw them out. So in my jewelry box now, they're all in their late 20s. I still have all their teeth, and I don't know what to do with them. Maybe I'll give them back to them. I don't know.
0: It'll be my gross family heirloom. I don't know if they want them, because I've seen a whole lot of these things. This is a new movement where people are saying, when you look at your stuff, think about your family going through your stuff after you've passed away and what a pain in the neck you're making their lives.
1: Yeah, but how many teeth are we talking about, Amanda?
2: Well, it's three kids, all the teeth that they've lost. So there's quite a few. There's probably about 20 teeth.
1: Oh,
2: someone may think I'm a serial killer.
1: Yeah, I know, Amanda.
0: That's right. If the police come over, you're in trouble.
1: Lucky.
2: I think I'm in a bit of trouble.
1: Why your surname's not Osmond?
0: Maybe
1: I'd be big
0: use them as paving stones. Take a photo of them and keep the memory and let the teeth go.
1: You could use them for other things.
0: Like what?
1: A necklace. Turn it into a necklace.
0: Okay.
1: That wouldn't
0: look weird at all.
1: I think it'd be great.
0: Okay. Thank you, Amanda.
1: Tennille has joined us.
0: Hello, Tennille. What's your gross family heirloom?
3: I almost considered going under a disguise, because if my girlfriend's here, so I'm never going to live this down.
0: Mm-hmm.
3: But I have my great-grandmother's dried-out placenta framed on my mother's hallway, in my mother's hallway, that I am so not excited to receive when my mum passes away.
0: See, this is the stuff. So is this your mum's placenta?
3: Mm-hmm. Wow.
0: And why has she kept it?
3: Growing up, it's been passed down. I don't know how it originally started.
1: Mm-hmm.
3: But I remember asking what the artwork was when I was a little girl, and obviously not knowing what a placenta was when I was 2 years old, I just accepted it as a piece of art.
1: Yep.
3: And as I've gotten older and started to realise what it is, I've now had 40-plus years of dreading being the recipient of that piece of artwork and being sworn that I was going to pass it down to my kids.
0: Interesting, isn't it,
1: Tanya?
0: Because your mum came from the generation where you couldn't say no to heirlooms. We're now looking at them differently
1: and being
0: more judicious with them.
1: I'm imagining it will look like a giant dried apricot.
0: No, it's not. I think it's probably a thin veil of a thing. Is that right? Does it look like a tie-dyed something?
3: It looks like a dried-out piece of skin.
0: No, which it is.
3: It is absolutely disgusting, right. And I don't know what to tell my kids when I have to pass it on. Wow. I'm going to leave it up to them what they do with it.
1: Pride of place over the mantelpiece.
0: I think maybe you could move it along sooner than
1: that. We don't want pictures. Please, can you send us pictures? Can you just jonesyandamanda.com? It would be nice to
0: see
1: a picture of it.
0: Well, thank you for owning up to that.
1: And give it up for the framer. Back in the old days, they didn't judge about what you're framing.
0: No.
1: Oh, footy jersey? Oh, placenta?
0: What number did he play?
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11: Well, traffic has been congested. Sturt Street bypass through the CBD, under speed on Bundock Street through Belgian Gardens and Warburton Street through North Ward, and under speed between Mount Louisa and Cosgrove on Wilcox Street around the Roebuck Zones. 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More traffic in 30 minutes on Power 1.
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1: I watched Untold Ray Gun Breaking Badly. This is the new Netflix documentary about Rachel Gunn.
2: I was like struck by the beauty of her performance. At one point, she does this like beautiful spin and she grabs a cap. And I was like, oh, that was really nice. So I was like, if you just, as you come in, if you just put the other hand out, that's the sprinkler. It was the essence of creativity.
3: Sprinkler, the kangaroo, the swimming, it was all about representing Australia, celebrating Australia on the world stage.
2: It was the best performance I've seen her do.
3: Like, I did it.
2: I'm glad I got to witness that.
1: That's Rachel, Ray Gunn, and her husband Samuel Free, a.k.a. Sammy Sex.
4: I know a lot of people have said, I hope I find someone who loves me as delusionally as her husband loves her. I haven't seen the doctor.
1: Sure.
4: And you and I, let's just state our claim early on before I really want to hear what you thought of the doco. I don't know why we didn't embrace her. I don't know why we didn't see the humour in it, the underdog, the hilarity of it, the kitsch of it. I don't understand why Australia turned on
1: it. And I remember at the time when breakdancing was announced at the Olympics, you and I both went, breakdancing? Come on. You know, but the Olympics really is a sport, been around for hundreds of years, and it's about showcasing different sports. It's the best that your country can bring. And in the case of Ray Gunn, she represented us at the Olympics in Paris for breakdancing.
4: She scored zero.
1: She did.
4: So it's not like she cheated the system. She scored zero.
1: Yeah.
4: So have other people at the Olympics, and we think, isn't that hilarious?
1: But she went global after she performed, and then because everyone just said exactly what you and I said. But having said that, you watch this documentary, and what I did learn is that she entered the competition to get selection with an almost charming naivety. So she is a B-girl. That's what the breakdancing community call breakdancers,
4: right.
1: B-girls and B-boys. And in this country, we've got some B-boys. We don't have a lot of B-girls. So they had a big thing, like an audition, a competition, to get the best B-boy and B-girl.
4: She didn't select herself.
1: No, to represent us at the Olympics. So they had a thing. She went along, and as one of her people said, of all the competitors on the spot, she was the best on the day.
4: So what's our problem?
1: I don't know. And you look at Eric the Eel, Eddie the Eagle,
4: yeah.
1: The Jamaican bobsled team, all of those guys were the best of their country.
4: And we love them.
1: And they didn't hack the system.
4: But we love them for being the outliers.
1: And a lot of people, there's been this conspiracy theory that Sammy hacked the system.
4: Her husband.
1: He rigged it, but he didn't. They had an international judging panel that came to Sydney and judged it. And there was one girl on there and said, they said, well, did you go on it? Because she's a better breaker. And she said, no, I didn't want to go on it. So, you know, it's like me saying, I want to go to, I don't know, what am I really good at? Not much. Like, I was on Dancing with the Stars and I was dreadful and people kept voting for me.
4: This is the difference, isn't it? This is why I think it's interesting. And you'd said before when we were talking about it that you thought it was misogynistic the way she was judged. Because all those failures, and you on Dancing with the Stars, you weren't a failure.
1: I was a failure.
4: People find humour in men being klutzes and stuffing stuff up and being the underdog. People feel humiliation when it happens to women. I've always said that. It's harder to be a woman dancing on Dancing with the Stars than it is to be a man, because people can laugh at the man, but you can't laugh at a woman being bad. They just feel sorry for you, and it's humiliating and makes people uncomfortable.
1: Because when I was on that show, that was 2013, social media wasn't what it is now. It was a different kettle of fish back then.
4: People have said that, as I said, I haven't seen it, that it looks like it's Kath and Kim. It looks like a piss take, this documentary. It's like it's a mockumentary. Is it a serious documentary?
1: Yeah, it is.
4: And they're taking themselves seriously?
1: As I said, there's this nice naivety to them both. I don't think they're deluded, but maybe naivety is a little bit of delusion. But they're just nice people. I don't think they've done nothing wrong.
4: Because people who didn't like her first time around after the Olympics have doubled down.
1: Yeah.
4: Saying, I think people wanted Ray Gunn to say, oh, sorry, everyone, I had no idea, I was in over my head and all.
1: Yeah, but she says that in the documentary.
4: Does she?
1: I think she kind of does.
4: Because people felt that she'd sort of doubled down and said, well, I had fun and it wasn't great, that the people didn't get the apology from her. that they wanted.
1: I think it's worth, if you've got any opinion about her, perhaps watch the documentary, because I guarantee by the end of it, you like them both. And Richard Branson, he of the airlines and the ships and all that stuff, he actually reached out to Reagan when she was getting all the abuse and said, look, I'm going to put you on one of my ships and you're going to come with me and we're going to look after you. Because he could see the, I guess, the novelty in it.
4: But why couldn't we?
1: I don't know. I had
4: Australian behaviour.
1: Yeah.
4: An underdog doing sort of kitsch moves. The whole closing and opening ceremony of the Sydney Olympics was all that stuff, the sprinkler, the funny dancing, the kangaroo hops.
1: But if you put a guy out there doing that, it would have been a different kettle of fish.
4: Yeah, I think so.
1: He would have become a hero.
4: Yeah.
1: Interesting.
4: All right, well, I'll watch it, but I'm intrigued by what you think.
1: I'll get out my piece of lino and start breaking.
4: Oh, well. Okay, breaking bad.
1: Breaking wind.
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17: Well, traffic still solid. Sturt Street, Buzz Bay, through the

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2: Hello, I'm Monique Crichton. Well, another day, another data breach. This time, the trading platform Stake has been impacted. The Aussie-based investment app emailed customers today, revealing personal information like names, phone numbers, and some tax details have been compromised. Stake says a third-party partner was hacked. Lions and Dockers fans have made the trek from the north and west, descending on Melbourne today for the grand final parade. Tens of thousands turning out proudly, showing off their club colours. Captains Alex Pearce and Josh Dunkley set a new record of the longest hold of the Premiership Cup, with Dunkley letting go last. This Lions supporter telling Nine he believes they can get the job done.
3: Been lucky enough to do it twice, so hopefully we get the third one on Saturday and we'll be very happy.
2: Meantime, the Weather Bureau's tweaked tomorrow's Melbourne forecast ever so slightly to be wet and just 16. But forecaster Jonathan Howe says it won't be as grim as it sounds.
4: The good news is that we are expecting the bulk of the rain to gradually clear up by the time we head to lunchtime. So kick off at 2:30, still a very light shower or two about, still quite cloudy and cool, but the bulk of the rainfall should have eased by then.
2: And less than 2 weeks after he was kicked off Ed Sheeran's tour, Macklemore's announced he'll be heading back out on the road, headlining a series of live shows to raise money for Palestine. The rapper's locked in gigs in Dublin, Paris and London next month, with US dates set to be added in the next week or so.
1: Upset with your current wholesaler? 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
2: In sport, it's been revealed the so-called Pullman Five will be eligible to win the Swans Best and Fairest Award, but Isaac Heaney, Chad Warner, Nick Blakey, James Jordan and Riley Bice won't be attending the Bob Skilton Awards night on Thursday in Sydney at their own request. Adelaide's Jordan Butts is heading to the Western Bulldogs under free agency. The 26-year-old has been with the club for the past 8 seasons, playing 94 games for the Crows. And a huge crowd's expected in Townsville this evening, with the Socceroos taking on Brazil in the first of 2 international friendlies. That's the latest in news and sport.
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7: Your weather across the rest of this afternoon, looking beautiful across Townsville. Overnight down to 17 and 29 our top for tomorrow, with some rain on tomorrow and Sunday. Partly cloudy Monday, tops of 29 there as well.
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20: Miranda Kerr looks extraordinary. Duh, no one's ever going to dispute that. But her eating regime is very strict and quite specific and unusual.
19: Yeah.
20: We compare it to the story of Bear Grylls, who will eat human buttocks at the drop of a hat.
19: He will.
20: Even if a hat hasn't dropped.
19: No, he doesn't have to go anywhere. He'll just say, excuse me, are you...
20: I feel like buttock tonight.
19: Also, hugging.
20: Does it pass the pub test?
19: No, the whip poll.
20: We put it to the whip poll.
19: Of course, it's not a pub test. It's more of a whip poll, friend. How long have you been on this show?
20: Too long.
19: That's coming up. It's Jonesy and Amanda driving you home for Jam Nation.
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1: Fabulous supermodel Miranda Kerr. She still looks absolutely incredible, although she's no longer modelling. But that doesn't come easy. She said she'd had some health issues, but she's very strict about what she eats. This is how she spoke about breakfast on a podcast recently.
2: Oh, I don't do eggs.
3: Okay, so what's a breakfast for you?
2: I do protein. So I eat meats like venison,
3: oh, yeah.
2: Bison,
3: yeah.
2: Lamb. I eat all the meats that aren't mass produced.
3: So you're not doing sushi?
2: Oh, never.
3: Never.
2: Parasites.
3: I know.
0: I feel like bison tonight.
1: All the meats that aren't mass produced, like giraffe. I mean, where do you draw the line? I don't know.
0: Well, I think it's cattle. She doesn't. Have you eaten giraffe?
1: Yeah. I went to a restaurant in Nairobi called Carnivore.
0: Oh.
1: And there they farm them to eat them.
0: Right. What did you ask for? The neck?
1: Why the long neck?
0: What's it taste like?
1: It all just tastes like gamey kind of food.
0: Yeah, but.
1: But at the restaurant, if you were a vegetarian, as our sound recordist was, someone took us along with Beyond 2000.
0: Yeah.
1: He wasn't thrilled because everywhere you looked, there was something on a rotisserie.
0: Of course.
1: Even at one point, there was looked like a tiny squirrel. Everywhere you looked, the space was taken up with something spinning over some hot coals. But the reason I'm bringing this up again is I've come across some of the stuff that Bear Grylls likes to chow down on. He seems to like putting himself in really dangerous situations. You see recently some footage of him being weed on by Mel B. Because, an emergency.
0: Yeah,
1: someone's urine has to be on my leg.
0: You know, I'm not the biggest outdoorsy guy in the world, but I have spent a bit of time in the outdoors. I've never had the need to wee or be weed upon because of a situation.
1: He seems to like doing this. Here's some of the stuff that he's eaten.
4: I've eaten loads of scorpions before, but they've always been raw and disgusting. But when you cook them, they're actually quite nice.
5: I must say, I've never eaten raw goat's testicles before. Mmm.
4: Beetles, a couple of moths as well. Even got a praying mantis. Probably the easiest way of eating this is to make a bug patty out of all of these things. See what we've got in here. Oh, God.
1: He's eaten raw rat brain. He had to eat it for calories in a survival scenario because he hadn't had a protein shake for 2 hours. He's eaten tarantulas, cooked or raw, depending on the situation.
0: Oh, okay.
1: Yeah, that makes a nice difference.
0: Like oysters.
1: He's had water squeezed from elephant dung. He filtered that from fresh elephant droppings in case there was some emergency hydration issues.
0: Mm-hmm.
1: And his own urine, once again, in an emergency situation.
0: Sure.
1: But the latest thing he's eaten is this.
4: So what are we going to do? Am I going to pick all the little bits of nuts out of this bear poo, wash them off and eat them? Okay,
1: yes,
4: come on then. Let's do this.
6: Remember, you only try this if you're desperate for food.
0: Or your bear grills.
4: I'm going to wash this off. The brown stuff is what I want to get off. So then you're left with those little bits like that. That's really as clean as I can get it. And it's only half digested by the bear. Another bit there.
0: Okay.
4: Just give me a second to rinse my mouth out.
0: Oh, okay.
1: And now let's play spin the bottle.
0: Let's kiss nature's Chiquito.
1: I'm thinking that bison's looking pretty good right about now.
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0: 3.
1: Are you a hugger?
0: I am a hugger, and when our son was born, I made a point of, because my parents never told us they loved us, I always made a point of doing that, and we hug him all the time, and he loves hugs. But I have this friend who can't hug. She does like an air hug. It's like she doesn't know what to do with her hands, and she kind of holds them at your shoulders and kind of chest bumps.
1: Really? An air hug. I've never heard of an air hug.
2: I like
1: so
2: it.
1: She puts her arms...
2: Yeah, like she's making the effort.
1: So she goes around, she, like just in the air around you, like brackets around you.
2: Yeah.
0: Her hands get closer as the years go by, but she's gotten better of it.
1: Interesting.
2: Well done.
1: Thank you.
2: Well, respondents, 78% of people that came to our whip poll, 78% have said they're huggers.
1: Yes, most of them, though, do not like hugging a stranger.
2: No, I would imagine. What are you doing?
1: No, well, some strangers hug. There are those hugging workshops everywhere.
2: Duh.
1: Exactly. I'm lining you up for your birthday party for you.
2: Yay.
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8: Still very slow on Sturt Street, both ways through the CBD, and Wilcox Street has been underspeed through Mount Louisa and Cosgrove, but really light conditions there. Wilcox Street inbound is slow through Currajong at the moment, approaching Hugh Street. 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I'm Brad, that's the latest traffic on Power 100.
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10: 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Geelong has sent a warning message to the rest of the AFLW, recording its sixth win in a row with a 36-point win over Hawthorn. Tonight it's a blockbuster between ladder leaders Melbourne and third-placed North Melbourne. NRLW finals continue this weekend with minor premiers the Roosters coming up against the Raiders tomorrow. The Titans meet with the Broncos in a Queensland derby on Sunday, and Wallaroos lock Michaela Leonard is set to become the first Australian woman to reach 50 tests when they take on Scotland on Sunday.
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0: It's Jonesy and Amanda driving you home this Friday afternoon. I like those week-by-week magazines.
1: Like, wasn't there a Lancaster bomber you were buying?
0: The Lancaster bomber.
2: The legendary Dambuster bomber. 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
0: Yeah.
2: Week by week, recreate this historic aircraft and discover the story of the Lancaster.
0: Week by week, we worked out it was going to cost
1: $3,000. 1:32 scale, that's going to be big, isn't it?
0: It'll be big. It'll be a big...
1: How big?
0: A big bomber.
1: Could that be like the size of a car?
0: No. No.
1: 1:32.
0: It'd be about, the wingspan would be my arm span.
1: That's big.
0: Thank you. So it's, they get you in. It's like.
1: But can I ask you this?
0: It's like when you get onto ice, but it starts off small.
1: Your gateway drug. But if it's that big, what arrives, you can't just go and buy small bits in the mail.
0: No. So you go to your news agent and you get a copy of the magazine.
1: But how, if it's. How many bits would you need to make something that big?
0: Well, it can go for a long time. Hence the small print. And then there was the build your own Batmobile. Do you remember?
1: No, I don't, Brendan.
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1: Die-cast. So that's metal.
0: See, it's good value.
1: But how do you get metal on a magazine?
0: It's in the magazine. How was this?
1: I just remember bits of balsa wood that you'd get to build things.
0: Balsa wood? What are you?
1: How big are these magazine packets?
0: You building your own Wright Brothers flyer?
1: Yeah.
0: Okay, the latest one popped up while I was watching Outback Truckers was this.
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1: The scale?
0: That one you can build. Dom's Charger, RT Charger. You know the black car?
1: No, I've never watched it.
0: Oh, come on.
1: I've never watched it. So I know what
0: didn't
1: a Charger is.
0: Did we interview him, Vin Diesel?
1: Yeah.
0: Well, you had to see the movie.
1: No, I didn't.
0: Anyway, you can build that one. So that's 99p, which is pretty reasonable. What's that?
1: 99p.
0: Sterling versus Aussie dollar.
1: It is $1.86.
0: Oh, that's all right.
1: That's pretty cheap. How big's the car?
0: It's about... Big as a bread box.
1: All right.
0: So how much is that? $2 by.
1: Well, it's $186. So you say $2. Right.
0: $2. So hang on.
1: $200.
0: So then, after you buy the first magazine, the magazine goes up to $10.
1: So the first one's $1.86.
0: Is $1.86, and then it goes up to $10. £10.
1: Let me look up how much £10 is.
0: What's £10?
1: $18.78. Oh, we could have done that.
0: Okay.
1: So, wow, how embarrassing for us 18, both.
0: $18.78.
1: So that would be
0: times
1: $2,000.
0: Okay.
1: Oh, gee. For the next one.
0: I hope you get a pink slip off Dom.
1: So have you been forbidden?
0: I've been forbidden.
1: Yeah.
0: Remember the Doctor Who Dalek?
2: The ultimate Doctor Who monster, the Dalek. Own a piece of television history with this officially licensed 1:2 scale model of the Time.
0: Look at this guy.
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1: All right, Jonesy, be honest. 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
13: Hello, I'm Monique Crichton. Victoria's bracing for a grey day as the AFL Grand Final excitement builds. The forecast top in Melbourne tomorrow is a wet 15 degrees. The rest of the country looks fairly clear, apart from Queensland, according to Angus Hines from the Bureau.
14: Onshore showers is the name of the game that could bring a little bit of rainfall to all eastern districts from the southeast coast up to north of Cairns.
13: A police officer killed overnight in a Sydney crash has been identified as 20-year-old Mia Lay. She'd only been in the force for the past 16 months. Mia died when the cop car she was travelling in, under lights and sirens, slammed into a tree while responding to reports of a car theft. A pop-up measles vaccination clinic has been established in Adelaide South following an outbreak among high school students. They've been out and about while infectious, triggering a list of potential exposure sites. The PM's homeward bound tonight after his visit to the United States. Anthony Albanese wrapping up his tour in New York, making Australia's case for a seat on the UN Security Council. And Taylor Swift has sent fans into detective mode, dropping four surprise tracks packed with clues about husband Travis Kelce, exes and old friendships. On the life of a showgirl, The Encore, Patient Zero, Cleveland, Pink Clouding and Babylon are already fueling fan theories. Swifties picking apart every lyric ahead of the Patient Zero music video premiere this weekend.
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13: In sport, it's been revealed the so-called Pullman Five will be eligible to win the Swans Best and Fairest Award, but Isaac Heaney, Chad Warner, Nick Blakey, James Jordan and Riley Bice won't be attending the Bob Skilton Awards night on Thursday in Sydney at their own request. Adelaide's Jordan Butts is heading to the Western Bulldogs under free agency. The 26-year-old has been with the club for the past eight seasons, playing 94 games for the Crows. And a huge crowd's expected in Townsville this evening with the Socceroos taking on Brazil in the first of two international friendlies. That's the latest in news and sport.
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18: Your weather across the rest of this afternoon, looking beautiful across Townsville. Overnight down to 17 and 29 our top for tomorrow, with some rain on tomorrow and Sunday. Partly cloudy Monday, tops of 29 there as well.
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0: Well, hello there. 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
1: Friday Field Sessions, wow, is where we get some musicians in, either singular or plural,
0: mm-hmm,
1: and they blow our socks off on a Friday.
0: One that went crazy socially was when Ian Moss and Troy Cassidaly, who are touring at the moment, came in and did a smoking rendition of Bow River.
1: Incredible. We thought you'd like to hear it again.
0: That's coming up. It's Jonesy and Amanda driving you home for Jam Nation.
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1: 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You've got an AU on the end of one of your
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0: Hello there. It's Jonesy Demanda driving you home. What I failed to mention the other night, free movie. You know my theory of the free movie?
1: What's your theory of the free movie? You see a movie and it's free, even though you pay a lot of money for your streaming services, Brendan. You would rather, even though you do pay for that and you do have streaming services, you would rather watch a movie for free on free-to-air television with ads.
0: Free movie is the universe deems that you're going to watch this movie. The TV's on, you're walking past, it's starting, you see like the Columbia Pictures or Universal or Paramount, and you think, what's this movie? And you hear the start and you go, oh, this is whatever. So I'm walking past SBS, and usually SBS.
1: Oh, okay.
0: You know, you don't get a movie of this caliber.
1: What was it?
0: The free movie the other night was the 1985 cinematic masterpiece.
1: What was it?
0: Commando with Arnold Schwarzenegger.
2: They hunted him down.
3: You know, Colonel, we went to a lot of trouble to find you.
2: They murdered his friends.

0: and they took the only thing he would kill for.
1: If you want your kid back, then you gotta cooperate. Right?
2: Wrong.
0: Now, somewhere, somehow, someone's gonna pay.
3: Yeah. I did. You said it was free. But I paid just listening to that.
4: Have you not seen Commander?
3: No. Romantic comedy, is
4: so,
3: it?
4: So, Arnold Schwarzenegger, yep. Ray Dawn Chong. Someone take I'll this say kid. A smoking hot Ray Dawn Chong in
3: this. I haven't
4: this.
3: Heard that name for a long time.
4: Ray Dawn, she was everywhere.
3: Yeah, she was.
4: She is great in this. And Aussie actor Vernon Wells.
3: Don't know him.
4: Mad Max 2, he played Wes, you know.
3: He played Wes in Mad Max 2.
4: He plays the baddie. He sounds like Brian Brown, actually, in it. And he's dressed a little bit.
3: It's an old storyline.
4: Looks like he's dressed for the Mardi Gras.
3: It's an old storyline of, it, isn't it Taken? It's all those
4: Ransom.
3: It's,
4: great.
3: Okay. It's all the same stuff.
4: You want the synopsis?
3: No, I think I heard it in that audio before.
4: Arnie plays Matrix. He's a Special Forces commando. And he's retired because he's got his daughter and he's living in his secluded ranch and enjoying...
3: With Ray Dawn Chong?
4: No. Anyway, Vernon Wells plays Bennett and he was the supposed mate of Matrix, but he's gone to these mercenaries and the mercenaries live in some sort of Ecuadorian country and they want to bump off this opposition leader to the dictator. So they want to get the crack squad back together. So this Bennett guy says the only way he can do it is get Matrix on the team.
3: And Matrix will only join if you steal his kid.
4: Yeah, because he's in retirement. What, have you seen this movie?
3: Oh, wow. You so, know, I can't follow these, and even I could see that coming.
4: And it's Alyssa Milano, like a 9-year-old Alyssa Milano as the child. Anyway.
3: Where does Ray Dawn Chong come into it?
4: Well, this is what happens. They put Arnie on the plane to fly to whatever it's called, and with a dude, a security guard that's watching him. Arnie dispatches on him before they even take off.
5: So that will be showing our feature film. Your flight attendants are Susan and Lance, and I'm Vinny. We're here to make your trip as comfortable as possible. Thank you and have a safe and enjoyable flight.
4: Yeah,
6: excuse me. How long is the flight?
5: We land in Valverde in exactly 11 hours.
6: Thank you. And do me a favor. Don't disturb my friend. He's dead tired.
4: So he has 11 hours. So old mate's dead on the plane
3: with a hat on his face.
4: Why
3: do you have to kill him?
4: Because he's making sure he doesn't get off the plane. Matrix gets off the plane before it takes off through the nose wheel.
3: Oh,
4: and then that's when he meets Ray Dawn Chong.
3: Who's also hiding in the nose wheel.
4: She's not hiding in the nose
3: she's
4: wheel.
3: She's on the nose
4: wheel. She's a hostie, just come back from a long flight, and he steals her car. And then he goes around dispatching all the baddies
3: to find
4: out where he's. Yeah, but he wants to find out where his daughter is at.
3: So the kid hasn't gone overseas. Yeah,
4: so he's dispatching the baddies. But at the same time, delivering snappy dialogue like...
6: Remember, Sally, when I promised to kill you last?
7: That's right, Major. You did.
6: I lied.
4: And drops him off a cliff. And then it finally ends with Bennett, Vernon Wells, as the baddie. And Matrix throws his pipe and it goes through his guts into a big steam pot. And he says...
6: Let off some steam, Bennett.
4: And there's little Alyssa Milano up in the wings. Dad. And there you go. And then he gets onto the plane with Ray Dawn Chong, who goes from a stewardess to a pilot and flies a flying boat out of there.
3: And are they romantically linked?
4: You don't see it, but you see Arnie and some budgety smugglers. Like, he's quite impressive. It's a good rig. So that's on SBS.
3: All right.
4: And this is what Pauline wants to defund.
3: I know. Imagine, Brendan, if you'd had to pay subscription services to see that. Imagine.
4: Do yourself a favour.
3: Please.
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1: Let me tell you a story about Bert Gerber. 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
1: I wake up with Wildy because he's been here for so long. 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
8: Good morning, Alana McIntyre here with the latest. The Pope is warning the world about the growth of artificial intelligence. Without naming leaders, the Pontiff has sounded the alarm over losing our humanity to technology during his address at the UNESCO headquarters in Paris.
9: We are witnessing new forms of isolation, material and spiritual poverty, and abandonment. Communication has become much faster, but not necessarily more truthful.
8: It comes as Donald Trump wraps up his time with the Chinese president in the US, the pair speaking about the war in Iran and artificial AI. Another meeting is planned within the next month between reps from both countries. Flu cases have been surging over the last 2 weeks in Australia, and the Centre for Disease Control's warning the country may not have passed its peak yet. Experts believe the delayed surge could be due to waning immunity and the cold snaps we had back in July, which kept more people inside. A man is yet to be formally identified after being found dead on a road in Melbourne. He was discovered at an intersection in Rosebud by motorists on the Mornington Peninsula just after midnight. No sanction has been decided after Manchester City were found guilty of all but one of 115 Premier League charges, and Ed Sheeran's shows in Massachusetts have been cancelled, not because of Macklemore, but due to severe weather.
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8: In NRL, the Roosters are through to the grand final after defeating the Dolphins in Brisbane 36-20. A proud Daily Cherry Evans telling Nine they aren't finished yet.
10: It's special. There's absolutely no doubt about it. It's very special. But look, I'll be honest, I'm so proud to be a part of this great club and this great team, but you ask anyone and there's still more work to be done.
8: The Chooks will meet the winner of tomorrow's game between the Panthers and the Knights. Meantime, as the Lions and Dockers prepare to do battle in the AFL Grand Final today at the MCG, former Dockers captain Peter Bell has criticised the outcome for Lachie Neale.
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12: When I opened my eyes about 25 minutes ago, I thought to myself, oh no, it's a repeat of last Saturday. Though Rock Wars wasn't to blame for this one. It was Brazil and the Socceroos and the party that continued well into the small hours. Anyway, good morning, I'm Stu. Let's look at this weather together for a Saturday morning. What are we dealing with today? I'm glad you asked. Haven't opened it yet. We're getting there. Here we go. Possible showers today. Oh, really? When we're feeling like this? Possible showers. Chasing 29, overnight 17. A partly cloudy day, but those medium chance of showers will happen late morning and afternoon. Light winds too. Right, strap yourself in. It's a Saturday morning. I've got Thirsty Merc, Hoodoo Gurus, Spider Bait all on the playlist. Saturday morning starts right now.
0: The weekend, good times, great mates, and better music and more of it. 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

0: rocking your Saturday morning right across Townsville and North Queensland from the corner of Sturt and Stanley, playing your Guns N' Roses. We are Power 100. I'm Stu. Welcome to your weekend. How are you doing this morning? You all right? You catch that game last night? We won't talk about scores, but what a performance. What an outstanding crowd and what a vibe. The whole city came together. And yesterday's street party, Flinders Street looks so much better when it's closed down, has thousands of people floating around, vibing it out in the sun in the afternoon. It's just such a vibe. And just to have the Brazilians in town and their supporters, the Socceroos supporters, the council and Tal and the whole team did an incredible job of pulling this off and pulling it together. And just what a result. What a great weekend. And it's not even the weekend yet. That was only last night. And we've got a massive weekend ahead. Lots happening in our great city, as always, right across the weekend. I'll give you the lowdown soon. And the playlist continues with Semi Sonic, with Bad Wolves and Filter coming up on Power 100.
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2: 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International troops have been pushed to their limits in North Queensland's jungle, where ADF personnel and 8 partner nations took on a grueling combat survival course.
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0: 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Stu, rocking your Saturday. Recovering from a big night last night. Great to have footy, as in soccer, in town. Brazil and the Socceroos. What a match. What a performance. What a night. Still hurts today. Lots happening across our great city today and tonight. If you want another one, backing it up, Kate Sobrano at the Warehouse tonight. Speedway fans are heading to Ayr for one of North Queensland's most respected motorsport events, is the Gary Moon Memorial Pioneer Park Speedway tonight. If you're looking for a family-free event this weekend, head along to the Space Hub at City Libraries, Riverway. Lots happening there. Interactive kind of activities for the kids. Bit of a vibe. Got markets on tomorrow, of course, if you're out about Sunday. Magnetic Island Sunday markets are on at Horseshoe Bay. If you're into Lego, epic Lego events going on tomorrow too. Cotter's Markets. What else have we got? The Eco Energy Quests. That's on too. That'll be a vibe. And Chicks Who Love Pinball is happening at the Women's Pinball Club tomorrow too. Great place to live, isn't it? Great place to be. If you're visiting over the weekend, why don't you move here? And please today, spend lots of money. Pop on down to Tiny Mountain, get some lunch, spend some dosh while you're here. May as well invest in the economy. NXS, Mumford & Sons, Blink 182 coming up. 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

0: As you wake up this morning covered in gold and yellow, you could be in a strange place. You could be dusty. You could be fresh. Whatever state you're in, we're Power 100. Committing you to rock your weekend just by playing better music and more of it. Now, if you haven't logged on to our Power 100 website, you've got to do that for us because so much going on there and on our socials. Silky Oak with an original song yesterday, Friday Live. This guy's voice and skills are mind-blowing. There's a video on right now. He was in with Wilder yesterday. Just check this guy out. He just melts my heart.
1: I'm just the way you lie.
0: Listen to that voice.
1: There will come a time, my Lord.
0: Just watching him play the guitar and watching his vibe in the studio with Wilder, you just know this is someone who's in it for the music. He's in it because he's born to do it. And he's so incredible. Check out that video on our Facebook page right now. And if you're into sweet rides like our boy Wildy, the latest Sweet Rides is up there. It is a goodie too. Check that out. And a recap on what happened last Friday at Molly Malone's with Bundaberg for Power 100's Rock Wars. It's all in our socials. 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
11: Good morning, Alana McIntyre here with the latest. The Chinese president has wrapped up his time in China after speaking to Donald Trump about Iran and artificial intelligence. President Xi Jinping and his wife also attended a dinner at the White House, the US president saying it's been very positive for both sides.
12: We've had a tremendous visit from two spectacular people, and we really enjoyed it, and I think we've made tremendous strides.
11: Top tech leaders were also at the banquet, including Tesla boss Elon Musk. The Pope is warning the world about the dangers of artificial intelligence. Pope Leo has spoken in Paris saying we don't want to be losing our humanity amid a paradise of machines. 500,000 people are due to attend a giant mass in Paris later today. The Australian Centre for Disease Control is warning the nation may not have passed its flu peak yet. With cases surging across the nation over the last 2 weeks, it's believed the delayed surge in flu cases could be due to waning immunity and also to do with the cold weather we had back in July. Detective

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2: Ah, good morning. Your Saturday's shaping up to be partly cloudy with a medium chance of showers in the late morning, afternoon. Light winds chasing 29 today. Overnight 17. Currently in the city, not bad.
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0: One of the greatest songs ever created. You'd have to agree. Bon Jovi, Living on a Prayer. Power 100, we're on for a Saturday morning. And I tell you, we're on. 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Register. We've got a stack load of these to give away. 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

0: Power 100, playing you the Police on a Saturday morning. I'm Stu. Oh, I tell you, last night was incredible. To see Flinders Street and that street party yesterday, to follow on to the incredible game last night, watching one of the greatest teams in the world, Brazil, taking on our very own Socceroos right here. Right here at Queensland Country Bank Stadium was incredible. Just looking at the stadium last night and that feeling there, it got me excited about the Foo Fighters. Because they are one of my favourite bands, and I've seen them live once or twice, and they just, they know how to bring a show. You know all these songs, and we know, come the tail end of this year, it is going to be just one of the highlights of 2026, the Foo Fighters Live. And here at Power 100, we are the spiritual home of the Foo Fighters. We not only play rock, we say we play rock, and we actually play rock all the time, unlike some other stations that used to play rock and now play Ed Sheeran, just saying. Jeez. But we are the spiritual home of Foo Fighters, and don't you worry, we will be bringing you as much Foo Fighters action as we can. We're going to have parties, I think. We're going to do something kind of cool for Dave and the boys. Yeah, it's going to be good. So keep power loud, and let's count down. I'm getting excited because last night just made me excited. We live in a great place, don't we? Right, what should we do? We'll play some Foo soon. Five Finger Death Punch, Bush, and let's do Tom Petty and the Heartbreakers next on Power 100.
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0: And just like that, time to hand over the headphones to Matty Johns. Morning Glory on in seconds. Power 100, use the sport on the way. Keep us loud all weekend. We're here for you, right here. Have an amazing weekend, whatever you're doing. I'm not sure what I'm going to do now, actually. I do feel like I should go and relax. It is only 8 o'clock in the morning, and you can't really get a beer anywhere now. Not that I should be having a beer at 8 o'clock in the morning, but, you know, I have been here since 10 to 6 this morning. Just saying, anyway, have an amazing weekend, whatever you're doing. Matty Johns up next. We'll talk soon, eh? 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
1: Good morning, Alana McIntyre here with the latest. Excitement is building across the nation with Brisbane and Fremantle doing battle today in Melbourne for the AFL Grand Final. It's looking a bit gloomy and wet this morning around the MCG with a good chance of drizzle continuing this afternoon. The Freo Club is hoping to win its first ever AFL Grand Final, while these young fans have told Seven they're hoping for a three-peat for the Lions.
2: I really want them to win. I feel like they can do it.
1: The game starts at 2:30 local time with Kylie Minogue performing from around 1:30 this afternoon. The Pope has shared serious concerns about artificial intelligence, saying we don't want to risk losing our humanity to the technology. While speaking in Paris, Pope Leo has warned there's an urgent need for ethical discernment.
3: Information is abundant, but that is not synonymous with wisdom.
1: Pope Leo will spend the next couple of days in France trying to repair the Catholic Church's standing after several sexual abuse scandals. Later today, he's going to hold an open-air mass for 500,000 people in Paris. After speaking with Donald Trump about artificial intelligence and Iran, the Chinese president has wrapped up his visit to the United States. President Xi Jinping and his wife also attended a dinner at the White House. Top tech leaders like Elon Musk were there. And after all that Macklemore backlash, Ed Sheeran has cancelled more US shows, this time due to severe weather that's heading towards Massachusetts.
0: Power 100, your sport now.
1: Well, the Roosters are through to the NRL Grand Final after beating the Dolphins in Brisbane. Daily Cherry Evans has told Nine he's really proud after defeating the Finns at a packed Suncorp Stadium last night, 36-20.
4: When the moments come, as a team, you have to deliver and really unlocked a few things, and we're going in with our heads held high and our chests out, that's for sure.
1: The Roosters will play whoever wins tomorrow's game between the Knights and the Panthers, and Fremantle has turned purple as the Dockers hope to win their first AFL Grand Final when they take on the Lions today at a soggy MCG.
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6: It's been a crazy week weather-wise, haven't we? We've had a couple of showers around. It's been quite windy. Today, the Bureau is saying the slightest chance of an afternoon shower. Tomorrow, we're going to wake up to 17 degrees and looking mostly sunny with a top of 29 for our Sunday. Back to work Monday, mostly sunny, 29.
7: 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This is Morning Glory with Matty Johns on Townsville's Power 100.

educated, insightful, funny. Three words you wouldn't use to describe this show. 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
1: Story that has consumed rugby league.
2: Yeah.
1: And in a way, AFL as well over the past couple of days. And that is grand final entertainment, yep. Guys. Has the NRL, you know, have we waited too long to secure an appropriate entertainment? My personal view is I don't really care for Tones and, who is it? Tones and I, who did this song, Dance Monkey.
2: I thought Tourist might have refused to play
1: it. I don't really know much of her music. I've heard this around a few supermarkets or shopping centres, yep. where this sort of song is played. But apart from that, I'm not really into it.
2: She's pretty big.
1: It.
2: She's big. Let me ask you this, Kempy. After Dance Monkey, what's your favourite Tones?
3: No, I get that. But yeah, like, let's not downgrade how big she is. She's big.
1: Is she big?
3: Yeah, she's touring with, I mean, I don't want to get into it, but she was touring with someone that recently had some issues while touring.
2: Yes. Oh.
1: Who's that? Name names.
3: Just someone big recently had some issues while touring.
1: Okay. Oh, wow.
3: Interesting. You don't know what I'm talking about?
1: No, I don't know who you're talking about.
3: She was on the Ed Sheeran tour with Macklemore.
1: Yeah, I've sort of been seeing their names in the headlines. Yeah.
2: Well, just to put it in perspective, the AFL, she did do the AFL grand final in 2019.
1: Yeah, right.
2: So 10 years ago, she was bigger.
3: Yeah, look, I think in regards to size and career or whatever, we've had people that are equal or less than, and I hate to even measure it because she's had hits before.
1: Yeah.
3: But I continue, sir.
1: But I just feel that the NRL is, and Peter Vallandis is sort of, we can't get a big act. And, like, personally, me, I couldn't, and I know that I'm a rusted-on rugby league fan, and people were saying that the NRL grand final entertainment, same as the NFL Super Bowl and whatever,
2: yeah.
1: brings in the more casual fan.
2: It does.
1: And I understand.
2: And we welcome the
1: more casual. I don't really care about a music performance before my footy.
2: No.
1: You know what? Just have the guys come out,
2: yep.
1: and play some football. Look, that's what I want to see.
2: To an extent, I'm with you. I think Tourist might have a bit of audio here from PVL. He explained the whole situation like this.
4: That's much better use of our expenditure than for 11 minutes that nobody really cares about. It's a bit like buying a cheeseburger for the pickle. You don't do that. You buy it for the cheeseburger.
1: I love a pickle.
2: Well, you don't buy it for the pickle, but the pickle's quite nice sometimes.
3: I take the pickle out, though. When I buy a cheeseburger, I say, can you take the pickle out?
1: I actually buy a cheeseburger for the pickle.
2: Yeah, well, there you go. I enjoy a pickle. Well, you'd be pretty flat about the lack of entertainment then. I think the option of having the pickle in there, to use Peter's analogy, is nice, though.
3: Okay, I'll give it to you.
2: It adds a bit of flavour to an already exceptional burger. We're not denying the fact that the burger's outstanding.
1: Hey, while we're here, I never miss a moment with Mac Delivery, where the footy's on. 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
2: Yeah, wow.
3: That's great stuff. See, Matty's not here. We get it all sorted.
1: Oh, wow. We're helping Maccas. Okay, my question to you boys is, and I understand that Vallandis is turning the screws on expenditure because the AFL is spending, I saw yesterday, $3 million to get Kylie Minogue.
2: Well spent.
3: Can I just say something?
1: Do you think that is well spent?
3: Can I say something?
1: Okay,
3: I will hear no Kylie Minogue slander. She will go off. It will be huge. I've seen some people go, oh, come on, man, $3 million for Kylie. She's the queen of pop across the world. Didn't you watch a doco?
1: Okay.
3: Look at that. That's just one of her pop songs.
1: Let's just settle down.
3: She's the queen of pop.
1: She's the queen of pop.
2: Put your shirt back on, Kempy.
3: Hang on a sec. Mate, Kylie Minogue is a national treasure, and no slander will be tolerated.
2: Yeah, okay, I'm with you.
1: Thanks, Elbo.
3: How dare you, sir?
2: You didn't go that far.
3: You said I was Trump at the start, and now you're saying I'm Elbo. That's different sides of the aisle, mate. That's a different sides of the aisle. All right, pick your poison. Pick your poison.
1: Yeah, I saw that, but I understand. I don't understand what you're saying. But guys, say you had endless amount of cash.
2: Yeah.
1: What do you say your top
3: honestly,
1: three you would like to see? Go.
3: Right now, I reckon most footy fans would get on board with Olivia Dean. I think that
1: Olivia Dean, yep.
3: You see all of the content that's been created with her singing in the background, Rain On Me.
1: Jai Gray, big fan, Olivia
3: Jai
1: Dean.
3: Jai Gray, yep. We had viral moments there. She's actually going to be in the country. Now, the problem is we'd have to pay her substantially more than what we'd pay Tones and I because she's our biggest star at the moment. So Olivia Dean, for me, I think she's current. People love her. You speak to a lot of footy fans at the moment. They'd be happy with it. I think second, well, actually, this would be my first, but it would never happen. But I just think, and this is a younger demographic that would like this, so just settle down, mate. You might not know their songs, but they exist, and they've had hits.
1: Yeah,
3: 1-4.
1: Yeah.
3: I think 1-4 would be so good.
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1: No, I don't think it's a done deal that the Panthers are going to win. Obviously, the Knights are massive outsiders, but they have been in all of their finals games so far. They play very unorthodox footy. On paper, the Panthers should get the job done, but look, there's some question marks over Nathan Cleary and his injured foot. They put the tarps up.
2: They're hiding.
1: They're running and hiding already.
2: They're rattled. Panthers are rattled.
1: The Sid Falks buses are full. 65% of the tickets have been bought by Knights fans.
3: Special trains.
1: So it's going to be a hell of an atmosphere out there. I don't know whether maybe Penrith fans are just getting complacent. They've seen enough success, you know. Like, you know,
2: I'll be honest, and look, I don't want to put any Panthers fans offside, but
1: go on, do it.
2: I remember 2020, but I'm about to, mate. 2022 grand final, we went out there and did a live show, and I reckon, and look, I understand the Eels haven't won a grand final in forever, but honestly, the fans, it was like probably 5-1 Eels to Panthers.
1: Really?
2: The Broncos final as well, it was honestly 80% Broncos fans in that stadium. Panthers fans are either a smaller club fans wise, or they just kind of are used to the success. Because I'll understand the Broncos one, because that was going for 3 in a row, so it's 2 premierships. The back-to-back, I was a little bit surprised at, because I'm like, A, it's against the Eels, which is Western Sydney clash.
1: Yep.
2: But yeah, they must be used to success, because they don't turn out to the big games as much as you would expect a huge club with a big following to turn out to.
1: That's right. Well, if they get into this grand final, it would be 6 of the last 7 grand finals. 6-7. Mm. So maybe they're just getting a little bit worn out, or they're saving. You know,
2: they're waiting for the 6-7.
1: We're going to get through, so we'll see you next week. So maybe they're going.
2: Maybe the fans will be going like this the whole time. 6-7.
1: Well, you know, wouldn't that be great?
3: It is one thing. It is one thing about Newcastle. The fans will travel.
1: Mm. Yeah.
3: Do travel. And will be packed into CommBank.
1: Yep.
3: On Sunday, they will be ready to rock and roll the red and blue.
1: Well, it's at a core, so it's going to be.
3: Oh, sorry, a core.
1: Pumping.
3: Sorry, yeah.
1: I got to say, there's not enough.
3: What are they expecting, actual crowd wise?
1: What do you reckon? 50+, 50? Definitely.
2: Got to be. If anything less than 50 is extremely disappointing.
1: Yeah.
3: Tourist has had a stat as well that the night. Is it true the Knights
4: have never lost when there's been 40,000 people in the stadium?
1: Right, there you go, Knights fans.
2: Lock it in.
4: Get yourself down.
1: Fill it up.
4: 12 games they've had and never lost.
1: Well, wouldn't it be great, just from a neutral, you know, just fan of the game? Obviously, my team's not there when the whips are cracking at this time. However, for a team to go from wooden spooners...
3: Ever there.
2: That's a fait accompli.
1: Okay, guys. All right, let's, you know, relax on the team. unbelievable tourist.
3: That's an HR violation.
2: That is. I'll give you
1: tourist
2: that
1: is leaving the country, so he won't...
4: My team, who cares?
1: He won't have to face the music. But my point is, a team to go from wooden spooners into the grand final, what a great story, honestly.
2: Yeah.
1: Wouldn't it? Yep. And if they went all the way, that would just be one of the great yarns of all time.
2: It's incredible what Penrith are doing. I'm not a hater by any stretch of the imagination. If they go on to win another comp, 5 from 6 or whatever it would be, that's amazing. But I've got to be honest, I would love to see a Knights-Dolphins grand final. It's the typical Aussie kind of... culture of the underdog. We love the underdogs. The guys aren't expected to be there. But I also actually think the style of rugby league would actually be quite entertaining if you were Warriors-Dolphins. Knights-Dolphins.
1: Yes.
2: Roosters to a lesser degree, but Panthers play a quite... They've gotten better at it, for sure, definitely. Like, they're much better in attack and much more willing to spread the ball. But yeah, style of footy, I don't... Look, it can happen, but a final that's like 10-8, I don't know if that's good for the game... That's good for purists like me that are sitting there, love the grind.
1: Yep.
2: But for the casual
1: audience... No free game entertainment, 10-8.
3: Oh, here you go. It's all about the casual fan again.
2: It's all about the casual fan. But in regards to this game, boys, my personal opinion is I think it's a bridge too far for the Knights.
1: Yeah.
2: I just look at the Panthers. These guys are essentially the greatest of all time at developing systems to nullify opposition. Used to be the Melbourne Storm. Very rarely, like if you played extremely well against the Melbourne Storm, it was like once in a blue moon. It was almost like a tick of approval if you could play really well against Storm, because they would create game plans around the Stars to stop that from happening. The Panthers have now become that team that they really do suffocate opposition. And I just, when you look at the Knights and you say, okay, what's their strength? Their strength is length of the field tries, but also getting meters by having half or full line breaks out of their own end. The Panthers are the best team in the comp at actually stopping that. So you're actually looking at yin and yang almost of like...
3: A grind versus...
2: Is the attack going to be too good for the Panthers' incredible defense, or is the incredible defense going to snuff it out? So I guess I just think that the Panthers' system is going to be too good. However, they've got them at the right time.
1: Yeah.
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5: Good morning, Alana McIntyre here with the latest. The gates have opened at a soggy MCG ahead of the AFL Grand Final, with large covers placed over the ground to protect the grass from drizzle across Melbourne. The Lions are hoping for a three-peat, while the Dockers are hoping to claim the decider for the first ever time. The game starts at 2:30pm local time under the grey and gloomy skies, with pop princess Kylie Minogue to perform around 1:30. Pope Leo is warning the world about the growth of artificial intelligence. Without naming leaders, the Pope has sounded the alarm over losing our humanity to technology during a special address at the UNESCO headquarters in Paris.
6: We are witnessing new forms of isolation, material and spiritual poverty, and abandonment. Communication has become much faster, but not necessarily more truthful.
5: Later today, he'll hold an open-air mass for 500,000 people. It comes as Donald Trump wraps up his time with the Chinese president, the pair speaking about the war in Iran and artificial AI in Washington, D.C. Flu cases have been surging over the last 2 weeks, and the Australian Centre for Disease Control's warning the country may not have passed its peak yet. Experts believe the delayed surge could be due to waning immunity and all the cold snaps we had back in July, which kept more people inside. And Ed Sheeran shows in Massachusetts have been cancelled, not because of Macklemore, but due to severe weather that's heading for the region.
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5: The Roosters are through to the NRL Grand Final after defeating the Dolphins in Brisbane 36-20. Finns coach Christian Wolf admits they wanted to play better last night in front of a packed Suncorp Stadium.
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5: The Chooks will meet the winner of tomorrow's game between the Panthers and the Knights, and the Lions and Dockers are preparing to do battle at a soggy MCG for the AFL Grand Final.
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9: It's been a crazy week weather-wise, haven't we? We've had a couple of showers around. It's been quite windy. Today, the Bureau is saying the slightest chance of an afternoon shower. Tomorrow, we're going to wake up to 17 degrees and looking mostly sunny with a top of 29 for our Sunday. Back to work Monday, mostly sunny, 29.
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0: Rocking Queensland Country Bank Stadium, Wednesday, December 2. That is the Gunners rocking your Saturday here at Power 100. What are your plans for tomorrow? Waking up with Wildy earlier on this week was Christian from Donington Air Park. They got a big gig on Sunday.
1: Coming up Sunday, mate, Woodstock, Wings and Wheels. It's that time of the month again.
2: It certainly is on again, and we'll have our usual array of market stalls, hopefully some visiting aircraft and maybe a car club or some bikes even. And we'll see what happens for the day, but it's all go. We'll get our tents up and our... we've had a little bit of rain, which, not a lot, just enough to lay the dust. So that's a bonus anyway. It's not sloppy.
1: Mate, that's 8 a.m. through till midday.
2: Yes, gates open at 8 a.m. or we open a bit earlier for the vendors to come in and set up. But for the public, from 8 until midday, hot food, coffee and ice cream on offer. So come out and have breakfast, have smoko, have a browse through the market stalls, see what's happening on the airstrip. And I know there's a few other car shows and whatever on over this weekend, but hopefully we'll get a few classic vehicles may turn up and pop in for the morning. It's all go again.
1: And, mate, Woodstock, Wings and Wheels, proudly supporting Angel Flight, of course.
2: We do, yes. We'll have the collection tin out. They are our nominated charity now, so we would love to see people pop some money in the tin for them, and it all helps them keep their valuable work going around the country. And, of course, we do have an Angel Flight aircraft based here in Townsville with Chief Pilot Rodney Battle at the controls. And so they do some very, very valuable work helping people get to their medical appointments around the country.
1: And Christian, once again, for someone that's never been to Donington Air Park, easiest way to get there, mate?
2: Okay, 40 k's out of town on the way to Charters Towers. Just follow the Flinders Highway and until you get to the Woodstock Guru Road, carry on about 1 kilometre past there. We're on the left. You can actually see the runway and the windsock. And then the turn is about 500 metres past that. And just follow the signs from there.
1: Well, Christian, once again, have a great Sunday with the Woodstock Wings and Wheels, mate.
2: Okay, thanks, Wildy. Much appreciated.
0: Wildy's got the weekend off. He's back on Monday here at Power 100 and your first chance to grab tickets to come along and enjoy one day, one street, one massive Oktoberfest party. I'm talking about our great friends at the Townsville Brewing Co. Oh, it's going to be absolutely massive. They'll have the NRL Grand Final on as well. A huge on. God, I hope Wildy's not going to wear his lederhosen. I've got twin brothers who have gotten a little less rock style these days as they've gotten older and become dads, a little bit more golfing. Anyway, we're going old school rockers next here at Power 100.
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0: rocking your Saturday here at Power 100. It's KB with you. Look, I rarely get into trouble, but Ray had a bone to pick with me. Give me a buzz about this.
1: You keep referring to blue water as beautiful. Can you refrain from doing so?
0: Why?
1: It is beautiful. Well, it is beautiful at the moment, but if everybody knows about it, it soon won't be.
0: Oh, right. Okay, so you're trying to keep beautiful blue water a secret.
1: Yes.
0: Ah, okay. Fair enough, then.
1: I heard you on Friday giving the weather out at beautiful blue water. Yeah. I tried to get through, but I missed you.
0: Okay, so would you prefer me to push Saunders Beach maybe then?
1: No, that's too close.
0: That's too close? We're going all the way to Tulakea.
1: No, that's even closer.
0: Balgow Beach.
1: Yeah, that'll do. No, don't want them coming north at all.
0: Righto.
1: Keep them going south.
0: Beautiful Alligator Creek.
1: Reedy Springs.
0: Reedy Springs. Oh, Ray, I'll do my best for you, okay?
1: Okay, see ya.
0: I sent that one on to the complaints department. Led Zepp. In two here at Power 100.
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5: Now, well, Reacher, you know, he's prepared for the halitosis. 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
4: his idea of an apocalypse is just bad breath.
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0: another busy weekend in Townsville, isn't it? Of course, we had the world-class soccer, the Socceroos in Brazil last night at Queensland Country Bank Stadium. Got some more athletes competing today at Bartlett Park, the rodeo, the ABCRA NQ Zone Finals on. So that is going to be absolutely huge, featuring top 10 competitors in each event from juniors, novice and open. Yes, we're talking bull riding, but we're also talking about barrel racing and everything in between. If you're keen to get along to that, it's out at Bartlett Park and tickets cost from about $21. 10 a.m. this morning. So yeah, about now. Gates are going to be opening. It's going to go till late tonight though. Good luck to everyone competing. After 10, Oasis. Youngblood and Smashing Pumpkins. 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